0: 310 DP.
1: 310.
0: Morning, I'll be 10-8.
1: Yeah,

0: 305.
1: Transporting one mail to the address in our notes. Watch commander's aware.
0: Copy that.

0: AR3.
1: Can you clearly advise and put me on the miscellaneous, please?
0: Copy that. 331. Since you have phone report.

0: 335 VP.
1: 335.
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1: Capita. Yeah.

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1: I'll check. 329. Yeah. He might be tied. It looks like he's over on channel 2.
0: Okay. Can you just start either a county dog or a metro agency dog out to us, please?
1: Yeah, yeah.
0: Let him know. Just need a first sniff.
1: Yeah.
2: Should call the 1017 back and have them, I guess, make themselves known.
1: Yeah.

0: 303.
1: Go ahead, sir.
0: Your 17 is actually an employee there. They're going to come to the front to meet you.
1: Copy.

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1: Can I get a
0: dispatcher on 3, please?
1: Copy, channel 3.

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1: 5393.
0: 5393.
1: You think just heard any dog coming?
0: Copy that, sir.
2: Apologies, 326. Yeah, there's going to be another unit here, not 33. It's going to be more of a neighborhood dispute.
0: Yeah, we don't need psychotic convergence. It's 326, 4282 East 50th Street, bus. Hello, need psychotic convergence. It's 326, 4282 East 50th Street, bus.
1: I'm ways off, I think, yep.
0: I appreciate it. Show you on it. Going to be 4282 East 50th, not 33 this time.
2: Robert.

0: 308.
1: You can disregard this. Can we got probable cause?

0: 328.
1: 329, I'll be following medics to your Methodist.
0: Yeah, yeah. .344 DB. .344.
2: Case made. Then I can advise on that mental and the 40B if MC is available.
0: They sure are. Show you on it. Dispatch MC5.
3: MC5.
0: Heavy says 344 on this mental. 1900 high. 1900 high. Unit 309 meeting with Elizabeth.
3: Copy.

0: Disregard. Somebody's going to let me in.
1: Yeah, okay.
2: I have to take that mental on the 4500 bias. Is MC available?
1: Negative. They're on another trip right now.
2: Got it. Five, 393 DP.
1: 5393.
2: I was assist by 308 with an arrest made. I have back up 3600 gate.
1: Yeah, yes, sir. 308, are you back in as well?
3: Yes, sir, we have Northwest.
1: Copy that. 361, do you have traffic?
4: 361, we have one on board. Is there anybody else hailing?
1: Not that I'm aware of. I'll show you in a row.
4: Copy.

0: 335.
1: Go ahead.
0: Sent you a welfare check. 6705 Southeast 5th, 6705 Southeast 5th. Goes within the big lot here where they do police training. There's a blue car that's been there for days and believes that it might be occupied.
1: Copy that.
0: Copy, thank you. You're welcome. I'm Westside Cars, 50s route, 2825 Grand Avenue, on fire alarm, they'll advise 1926.

0: 322.
1: In clear, as advised, if I could start for that, hit for that, Mr. Walter, too.
0: Yeah, I'll show you now. Thank you.
2: Three forty-five.
0: Trip canceled, you're back in.
1: Copy. Can you show me how to service for a couple minutes, please?
0: Yeah, no problem.

0: 3:45.
1: I will actually be in service and take that runway report on the 43.
0: Copy, Shanghai, thanks.

0: 329.
1: Is the caller want to meet on the red cliffs off of Glenbrook or Mattern?
0: Negative, Kremler.
1: GO 810.
0: Yeah, I think so.
1: 347.
0: Case number, please. 347.
1: Case number is going to be 13,725-13725.
0: Copy, thank you. You're welcome, sir.

0: 3:36. Sentient PDA, 3727 Southeast 14th, maybe a traverse versus a semi.
1: Copy.
2: 345.
0: Can
2: I get a case number, please?
0: 345. Case number is going to be 13726-13726.
2: Copy that, thank you.
0: You're welcome, sir.
3: 326 DP.
0: 326.
3: Both the guys out here, 10-8.
0: Yeah, yeah.
3: 305 DP.
0: 305.
3: Assistant Newton PD, 410.
0: Copy that.
3: 329. Hey, you can clear that other reckless GRA as well.
0: Yeah, that's, I appreciate it.

0: 305.
1: Take them until an RB.
0: I'll show you, officer. Thank you.

0: 349, can you prevent a theft at Walmart? All of us.
1: Copy that, Sam.

0: 324. Is there an ARL unit that could come assist us?
1: This is Post Animal Control. This is Animal Control.
2: AR 5.
1: Are you available to assist 344 on the strip?
2: I'll take a look at it. Just give me a couple moments, please.
1: Give me that. 344, what do you got going on out there?
0: Are you calling me?
1: Yeah, AR5 says she can assist in a bit. What do you have going on out there?
0: A caller is going to go to the hospital for inpatient treatment, and she needs a copy that's going to need to be taken down the ARL.
1: Yep, yes, sir.
3: Three twenty-two.
1: You said,
3: please.
1: 322, case number is going to be 13,727, 137, 1, 3, 7, 2, 7.

0: Verified.
1: Can I get the officer who wants assistance on a separate channel, please?
0: Yeah, let's go channel 344.
2: Right, going 3.
0: Thanks, sir. All third watch cars. First watch is looking for as many to stay over as want to. Again, first watch is looking for as many to stay as you can. If interested, call the missing first watch office and broadcast 1945.

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1: 305.
0: Transporting one cooperative mail to Methodist.
1: Copy that.

0: Hey, AR-5.
1: Hey, AR-5.
0: Can you let the officer know that AR-3 will assist?
1: Yeah, it'd be 344. Three forty four. 344 officer leveled.

0: 1948.
1: Is it 4DD?
0: 361.
1: One's dropped off. Is there any others that need us?
0: Not that I'm aware of. I'll show you that thing.
1: Okay.

0: 329.
1: Hey, I was trying to clear that debris trip. I'm not seeing anything up here at the tree down. If you're able to clear that on your end.
0: Yeah, that's right. Thank you.

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1: 322.
0: You hit dispatcher on clear channel.
1: Yeah, copy channel 3.
2: Three ten.
1: All
2: bows on the wall, sir.
1: Show you on the sir, thank you.

0: Hey, Aerith 3.
1: Are you still needing animal control assistance on the mental?
0: Yes, we are.
1: Are they still at 1900 High Street?
0: That's correct.
1: I'm about 5 minutes out. I'll be there soon.
0: Yeah, Abby. What's your DP from your confined on 24th?
1: Can you clear me with an impound, please?
0: You got it. Thank you, man.

0: 305 VP.
1: 305.
0: Mail dropped off. Assisted 410A.
1: Yeah, do that.

0: 305.
1: This is not a sound psychiatric. 2910 MLK. 2910 MLK. There is a 63-year-old male who is naked and believes that stuff is crawling all over him. He has not taken his medication.
0: Copy. 345.
1: 345.
2: I located my runaway. We'll be just north of the arrow.
1: Copy. You need another?
2: I'll be good. She's cooperative.
1: Copy that.

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1: 305.
0: R 17, state whether he's inside or outside the house.
1: Negative. We'll call and find out.
0: Disregard, we're speaking to, I believe, our caller right now.
1: Yeah, he sounds good, sir.

0: 308.
1: Go ahead.
0: Since an injured deer, 800 Cummins. 800 Cummins Parkway, of course, there's an injured deer in the area. It's got an injured back leg.
1: Copy.

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1: 329.
0: Both cars in mental over the time. 1422, he's 23rd. 1422, he's 23rd. Munoz. Female caller here. Initials of the size 7, some 96 issues. Name's Brian Collins. White male. No weapons.
1: Gary. Copy. MC available?
0: Negative. It's headed on another trip.
1: Copy.

0: 345. 345. Wait, 345. This shoe now across the street. Back to ellipsis. Sorry, my allergist. 92.0.
1: Yeah.

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1: 347.
0: Can you show us en route to 2413 East 39th Street to talk to our suspect?
1: Yeah. You need another car over there?
0: No, we should be good.

0: 4929.
1: Unfortunately, stopped at 1000 East University. Be out with a individual. Let's just call it suspicious right now.
0: Yeah, yeah. Show you out there.

0: 345.
1: Can you give a look to the staff a call and let them know I'm outside and have them come meet me, please?
0: Copy that.

0: 5325.
1: Will you sign me off, please?
0: Yeah, have a good night.

0: 342, you can show me on the person my beat. 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
1: Yeah, sure. You want to start thinking.

0: 3021. There's no message in your trip.
1: Thank you.
0: Thank you, man.
2: Three ten. Secured building, but I tried. I'll be UTL tonight.
0: Can't be that.

0: 325 GP.
1: 325.
0: Just sign multiple case and multiple citations. We tell you.
1: Copy that. .344. .344.
2: Transporting a cooperative female to Methodist, starting mileage is 53.
1: Yeah, yes, sir. Well, what's that guy converting? It says 310 on a person down, 5th in Uni. Advice.
2: 312, haven't made mine yet.
1: Yeah, thanks, sir. 310.
0: Thanks.
1: 310, 312, both cars. Person down, 5th in Uni. 5th in Uni. Coach has a female down on the ground. There's a male in a wheelchair next to her by the grass. She's wearing a maroon shirt, gray pants.
0: Jimmy.
1: Got
0: it. 303 DP, case made. And then I'm at 4th and 6th right now, so I'll pull up in a minute.
1: Give me that. 310, I'll put you. 312, I'll put you back in, but on your trip.
2: Copy, you can put me out of the stall.
1: Thanks, sir. .345.
0: Sorry about that, but my radio.
1: No worries.

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1: 5349.
0: Release one on summons, trespass the other, 10-8.
1: Copy that.

0: 312.
1: Stage number, girlfriend in town via sedan, no keys.
0: 312, case number is going to be 13,730, 13730.
1: Thank you.
0: You're welcome, sir.

0: 342.
1: Unfortunately, I need a case number and the wagon available. One cooperative mail.
0: Copy that. 342, case number is going to be 13,731, 13731.
1: Thank you.
0: You're welcome. 361.
2: 361.
0: Got a cooperative mail to go, 218 6th Avenue.
2: Copy.

0: 330 traffic.
1: 330, where are you at?
0: 3rd and Court, just south of with our license plate, Nora George Sam 073. Red BMW, looks like it's occupied twice, all cars.
1: Yeah, 330 is traffic, 3rd and Court.

0: 303 DB.
1: 303.
0: Female's just tired. She checks okay. Advise the
1: name. Yeah, but 310, you direct.
0: Yep, I'll meet you.
1: Gabby.

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1: Hey, can I get a dispatcher on 3, please?
0: Copy, channel 3.
1: Good.
0: Your trip canceled. I'll show you back in.
1: Thank you. Just about to ask if any updates on Bambi.
0: Yeah, he walked away somewhere.

0: 305 DP.
1: 305.
0: This is the medics. We can head for that trespass.
1: Juliana, thank you. Central Cars, if you're around 207 Crocker on a elevator rescue, that was 2017.

0: 329 DP.
1: 329.
0: Clearest advised out here will be 10-8.
1: Copy that. How do you guys start for the next trip over the time? Going to be a neighborhood dispute, 2728 Easton, 2728 Easton Boulevard. Going to meet with Brenda.
0: Copy. And can you attach the MBSD officer for that area?
1: Yeah, you got it.
0: Thank you.
1: No problem, sir.
2: Can you show me route the 1721 East Grand for my hidden route suspect?
1: Yeah, but, you need another car?
2: Negative, all five.
1: Yeah.
0: Three 32, press.
1: 332, where are you at?
0: Focus on 15th, just east of with Iowa, Ida Tom King, 820. Occupied one, sold guys.
1: Yeah, I'd be 332 as traffic 15th and Locust.

0: 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AR-5. Did you or your partner impound a cat today that you're aware of?
1: I personally did not. I'm not sure about her.
0: Yeah, happy, thank you. Dispatch to AR-3.
2: AR-3, I impounded a cat on 40th Street.
0: Copy. Would you be able to go to channel 3 for dispatch?
2: Yep, headed to 3.

0: 303. Go ahead, sir.
1: And 308.
2: Go ahead.
1: Well, guys, I check it as possible at WI. 1521 2nd Avenue, 1521 2nd Avenue. Of course, there's a Ford Escape, Queen Nora Zebra 264. It was driving down the wrong side of the street and all over the road. Just pulled in the parking lot here.
0: Copy.
2: Copy.
1: Central Cars, Broadcaster, Glass Lessing, mile marker 9 to 235 westbound, and be a motorcycle. Going extremely fast, leading through traffic, and a broadcast 2026.
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1: 330.
3: Citations issued tonight.
1: Gotcha.
0: Three oh five.
4: Call 17 and see if he left. We're not seeing his vehicle.
1: Yeah.

0: 361.
1: 361.
0: I picked up one mail, heading over to the next one.
1: Copy. Which one are you going to next?
0: Thousand Street University.
1: Yeah, yeah.
2: 4901. 4901. I'm on 4929. We'll take GS Corps, please.
1: Copy. Case number for that's going to be 13732. 13732.
3: Go. 303. 303. The taller slope eyes on the vehicle.
1: Negative.
3: Copy, I'll check the area, but I'm not seeing it. It's that address.
1: Copy that.
3: Real fast.
1: He took off, doesn't want to meet. Can show you back in.
4: Copy, thanks.

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1: 303.
0: You chill and I can take the Vandal.
1: Copy that. 308, you direct back in.

0: 6:30, 45.
1: Are you concerned about the case over tonight?
0: Gabby. Yeah. There's also a car that can break in a systematic on public assist 4205 Park Avenue.

0: There's also a car conversion assist FP on public assist, 4205 Park Avenue, US.
1: 331, clear space, maze lingo.
0: Yeah, happy, thank you. 4205 Park Avenue, going to be building 21, apartment 122. Me and Rebecca, she locked herself out of her apartment with bread in the oven. Is going to start a fire.

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I've seen third and Locust. Third and Locust had eastbound. Give me a silver Toyota. Nearly at the curb. It's also seen with a beer can in his hand. And eastbound from third and Locust, silver Toyota, end of broadcast 2033.

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If you check out these wires down, 2910 First Street, 2910 First Street, parts of the tree came down on power line, and it's laying across the road.

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1: Point three, from the case made. I'll take first level.
0: Copy that, sir. 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
2: .329, you can clear me assisted and I can head that way.
0: Copy that, sir. Show you on. Thank you. This is Animal Control.
3: Air 5.
0: Just making aware I got a sick on the board.
3: Okay, we'll be on the send my follow up.
0: Yeah, I'll do that. You want me to leave the follow up on the board for you?
3: No.

0: 345.
1: I can take that here for the skateboard.
0: I'll show you on it. I do have NC if you want them.
2: I should be good outside.
0: Yeah.

0: 325.
1: We already have a Mid-American en route.
0: Yes, I believe so.
1: Copy. Yep, there's sagging really low, probably like a foot off the ground, though.
0: Copy that.

0: 325.
1: Can I get a dispatcher on a separate channel?
0: Yeah, I think channel 3.
1: Three oh five.
0: It says medics on another psychiatric, 1801 Hickman. Rob Bonds. We meet with Robert. He's trying to get his 70-year-old female family member admitted. She's very uncooperative and fighting with them.
1: Copy and route.

0: 361.
1: 361.
2: Can you let Bravo on us know we're on our way? Just a heavily intoxicated male in need a wheelchair.
1: Yeah, yeah.
3: Just an update. The smoke alarms are currently going off. No smoke has been seen yet, but just for sure, tires 43.
1: Yep, yep. I appreciate it. I'll let them know.
2: .329 DP.
1: .329.
2: I guess you can clear the equipment for now. Everything's secured on the exterior. Both cars back in.
1: Yeah, happy that. Thank you.
0: .322.
1: .322.
0: Can you put me on search for a second?

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1: 303.
0: Do case number, please.
1: 303, case number is going to be 13,733-13733.
0: Copy, thank you, sir.
1: You're welcome. Are you guys using that ambulance, Beth?
2: Yeah, if that's the most convenient for
1: you. Yeah, thank you.
2: 332, Travis.
1: 332, are you?
2: Locust and 13th, just east of, with Iowa, Nora, Young, Lincoln, 3A1. Looks to be occupied twice, all guys.
1: Yeah, 332, US traffic, 13th and Locust.
3: We're in arrest, he's done, request for warrant. Okay. I'll be in route station with some property. 4929, be in service.
1: Oh, got me, sir.
4: AR-5.
1: AR-5.
4: You can play the message as advised, please.
1: Yeah, thank you.
0: 328. We'll have one for the wagon here in about 15 minutes. Methodist ER-10.
1: Yeah, I'm not.

0: 143.
1: Do you guys see a traffic stop built for me at 17th and Ingersoll on your board?
0: Negative. I don't have anything.
1: I figured. I'm sorry, my computer must not be working. Can you build me one at 17th and Ingersoll, and I will be at Queen with Queen Zebra Lincoln 784.
0: Yeah, you got it, sir.

0: Hey,
1: R3. Hey,
0: R3. 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
1: Yeah, have a good night.
0: Thank you as well.

0: 345.
1: Hey, I'm out here at the skate park. I can hear it across the river, but it sounds like we may be having some car meetup or car driven engine over at the Botanical Center, just, you know.
0: Yeah, possible car meetup at the Botanical Center, or at least near the Botanical Center.

0: 3031.
1: 3031. 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
0: Yeah, I'll be able to do that here for you. Just stand by, though.
1: Okay, thanks.

all Des Moines cars, West Side cars, taking reports of a drive-by shooting. No victim at this time. 30th and Euclid. 30th and Euclid called them by a neighbor. They saw two black SUVs pull some sort of guns out and shoot at a house. Don't know which one, but no victims at this time. Left eastbound on Euclid. Any West Side cars I can break, I'll show you on it.

Megan, all cars are responding to this drive-by. Looks like the house that was shot at is going to be on the north side of the intersection by Oak Crest Drive, on the north side of the intersection.

0: 305, you'll be first on scene, I believe, at 5-3 Lake to hold. Again, suspects last seen leaving eastbound on Euclid, two black SUVs.
1: Okay, I'm okay, Martindale.

0: 345.
1: 343 as well on Robert E. Ray. We have a ton of motorcycles racing up and down the roadway.
0: Copy that. I'll go ahead and add that to the reckless trip you have at the Botanical Center.
2: I'm back in with citations. If we don't have our reckless trip bill for that, you know, just attach me to it. And if we get another loop card in, I'll take them.
0: Copy. 143. I'll show you en route over to the Botanical Center.
3: I was able to get a phone number for the maintenance, so I appreciate your time.
0: Copy, thank you. You're the best. 330.
4: Yeah, I try to stop at 14th and Grand with a Chrysler 300, Iowa license plate, Ocean Itacom 670, occupied once, all sides.
0: Copy, 330, it's got traffic, 14th and Grand.
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0: 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Do you have any sort of scene there yet?
6: We're all 10-2. Still checking the area. Is there a way you can contact VA just to see if they have any cameras or anything like that?
0: Yes, sir. We went ahead and made them aware. I'll go ahead and see if they have anything that might help us out.
6: We appreciate it.

0: 332.
1: 332. I'll head to that reckless with 143.
0: Copy, all three on it.

0: 329. I'm going to be in Euclid and 6. I'll wait for another car. I got two SUVs here. One's going to be Mary Henry Charles, 816. It's going to be a blue Jeep Grand Cherokee, and the second will be a black Ford Explorer. I will play Lincoln Paul Henry, 876. They both would like to have multiple occupants inside.
1: Copy that. Any car that assists 329-6 from Euclid?
2: 322, I'm a few cars back.
1: Copy that.
3: Real three, I can float down that way.
1: Copy, 303. I might actually have you meet with the VA. Looks like they do have a camera that points towards the intersection there. 322 is out with 29.
3: Copy.
0: Yeah. 322, pull alongside the Explorer and look inside if you can. Dispatch, how are you? 2214.
1: Yeah, copy, channel 4, 322.
4: Five oh one.
5: Did you get anything further from the caller?
6: We got some people that live in the area here that haven't heard anything.
4: We're trying to get him back on the phone.

0: 329.
1: Hey, can we see if the officers on scene have any make models or size description for these SUVs, larger or smaller?

0: 361. The mail you dropped at Garland's. This isn't Christopher. Kathy, staff's requesting you come back and grab him.
1: Copy.
2: Can we get you on a different channel?
0: Yeah, let's do channel 3.

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1: You're still on channel 1.
2: The Botanical Center. There's a bunch of cars here, but there's a wedding going on. I'm not seeing any motorcycles. You can probably just clear this check's okay for now, and I will keep monitoring it.
1: Yeah, yes, sir. Thank you.
3: Copy.
1: 305.
4: 305.
1: 17 should be coming out.
4: Copy, thank you.

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1: 3
2: 3 3
1: I'm being advised by the VA police that the video is not great. They have it from a distance, but they do see two black darker SUVs in the area. I'm still trying to get permission to go back and look at the video myself.
2: Copy that, sir. 5-1 David, you're direct on.
3: I'm correct. Can you clarify with him if they can tell what part of the road they were on? On 30th or Euclid here, when that happened?
2: 303.
1: 303.
2: Are you able to clarify what part of the road exactly they're on?
1: Negative. I'm going back to their office right now to go look at the video myself.
2: Copy. Yeah,

0: 3:45.
1: I'm gonna just mail it right down to the MCS. Can I have MC or care maybe down there, please?
0: Yeah, the MC5.
2: MC5.
0: Can I have you assist 3:45 at the shelter? It's got a male named Curtis there, I believe.
2: Copy.
3: 305. 1017 stated they saw potentially a mini black SUV, older model, not in the best of shape, and one possibly white male wearing all black with black hair.
0: Yeah, yeah. 329.
3: Caller also stated it might be a Dodge Durango.
0: Yeah, yeah. I think 29 is still on 4. We'll relay that to him.
3: Copy.

0: 329.
1: 305 is talking to the 1017. Advised it appeared to be a mini black SUV, older model, not great shape. Possibly a Durango, occupied by a white male, black hair, all black clothing. I don't know if that's what you're out with or not.
0: Negative. We got both cars stopped. These won't be anybody involved.
1: Get that.

0: 361.
1: 361.
0: I contacted Rob on my phone, so that should be resolved. If you have any type of trip for it.
1: Yeah, yes, sir.

0: East Side Cars Occasion around 1401 Capitol on a fire alarm load was 2106.
1: Three oh three.
2: What is the time frame we're working with?
0: Trip is entered at 2049. I'm not sure if there's a time delay or not. 305.
1: Yeah, stand by, working on it.
3: We're at 2916. It might be 12 minutes at this point.
0: Yeah, it'd be 303 direct.
2: Negative, I'm not direct.
0: We're looking at 12 minutes at this point. I'm guessing it should be around 2049 around the triple entered.
2: Copy. Has 305 gotten anything further of seeing what kind of vehicles they were?
0: I was having you go to 4. Westside Cars on the drive-by, channel 4. Westside Cars on the drive-by, channel 4, please.
4: $135. Alan dies on the music.
0: Yeah, happy, thank you. $503, David.

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1: Copy.

0: 3:30.
1: Is Arel able to come out to 14th and Grand for a big snake in the road?
0: You said a big snake.
1: Yeah, I'm not sure what kind it is, but it doesn't look like a garden snake.
0: I don't think they'll come off of that. Arrow 5.
2: Arrow 5.
0: Are you able to assist with a large snake at 14th and Grand in the road?
2: In the road?
0: Yeah, that's correct.
2: Sure.
0: Thank you, ma'am. 3:30.
1: Correct.

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1: The traffic stop at 15th and Grand with a moped, no plates, all those.
0: Yeah, going for through traffic, 15th and Grand.
2: 332 traffic.
0: 332, where are you at?
2: 12th and Grand with Iowa Henry, Sam Henry, 179, occupied three times, all those.
0: Yeah, happy 332 traffic, 12th and Grand.

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0: Could you go to channel 4, please?
1: Sure thing.
0: Thank you. Looks like our broadcast are reckless. 48th place in Hickman headed eastbound. Got five vehicles racing each other in the broadcast 2113.

0: 143, your Wolfer.
1: Good, thank you.
0: Yeah, happy, thanks, sir. And 332, your Wolfer.
2: Same traffic.
0: Beautiful, thank you.
3: Three six one.
0: Please pick up one.
3: Is there anybody else?
0: Not that I'm aware of. I'll show you now.
3: Copy.

0: Couple of cigars I can break to assist the medics on a breathing problem. 2946 East Seneca. Advice.
1: Angle.
0: Happy, thanks, sir. If I see like another of you assist, it's gonna be breathing problem. 2946 East Seneca. But an 11-year-old male, not alert, having difficulty breathing.
1: Okay. 144 Adam. I'm not logged in, but 28 needs another car, just let me know.
0: Yeah, yeah. Thanks, sir. 128.
1: I can advise, thanks.

0: 131. 131.
1: Take the Reckless as tour, and then I'll start with the Parker.
0: Yeah, I mean, that's what I'm thinking.

0: 308.
1: All right, some computer issues. Can you log me off, please?
0: Yeah, you got it. Have a good night.
1: Thanks, you too.

0: 331.
1: 331.
0: Can I have my trip number, please?
1: 331. Trip number should be T's and Tom. 260-085-678.
0: Copy, thank you. Show me an assistant fire department. They saved the day.
1: Copy that. It is 336 back as well.

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0: 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Dispatch to AR-5.
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2: Copy.
0: Thank you.

0: 145.
1: I'll take the neighborhood dispute, the 43, and advise.
0: Show you, officer. Thank you.
2: 135 DP.
0: 135.
2: Trip's okay for now. I'll swing by at 11 to make sure it's completely off.
0: Copy that.

0: 141.
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1: Go ahead.
0: Both cars, property retrieval, East First and East Jackson. East First and East Jackson at the BP. We meet with Ashley in a Ford Escape.
2: Copy. 147.
0: I'll take 44 out. Yeah, 144 out. You're back in.
1: Copy. Thank you.

0: 144M.
1: I called that half domestic. It's been hold at the CD for an hour and a half. I didn't get any answer. So until they call back, everybody's clear for now.
0: Copy that, sir. Appreciate it.

0: 143 traffic.
1: 143, where are you?
0: Oh, you can disregard. I'm at 8th and Grand. Just had two dirt bikes take off on me on the sidewalk going the wrong way on Grand. One appeared to be driven by a female, the other by a male. Male was driving a yellow one, female was driving a green one.
1: Yeah, what was the direction of travel?
0: We go on eastbound on Grand on the sidewalk with no lights.
1: Yeah, the downtown car is be on the lookout from 8th and Grand, headed eastbound on the sidewalk. Male on a yellow dirt bike, female on a green dirt bike. Took off from 143.

0: 335.
1: Could you put me out with a suspicious vehicle at get and go at Watchers and South Union, Queen Ocean Adam 381, plates don't match. I'm looking at a silver Ford Escape. Apologize.
0: Copy that, sir.

0: 128, DP.
1: 128.
0: All right, it's just the medics out here from tonight.
1: Copy. I just start for this PDA over the time next. It's going to be at East 15th in Des Moines. East 15th in Des Moines. At a Hyundai Elantra versus a white Chevy SUV.
0: Copy. Turn around.
1: Thanks, sir.

0: 143.
1: 143. Hey, just for your awareness, I got a hit and run on the board at 6th and Locust. Got a run vehicle, it's going to be a green motorcycle with a female rider.
0: Yep, that's by the young lady that ran from me. I see where she went.
1: Said eastbound on Locust. I'm not sure if it actually happened before or after you tried to stop her.
0: Copy.
1: 144 on.
0: Go ahead.
1: I'm going to show you on this. Hit and run, skirt, 6 and Locust. You may meet with Luke and a gray Ford F-150.
0: Okay, you can clear the park on my beep. There's nobody parked around me.
1: Yeah, sir. Thank you.
0: By chance, did they say if she ditched the bike there, she still has it?
1: She took off on it. The caller this says the mail might still be there.
0: Okay, thank you.
1: Yeah, no problem.
2: I'll take the left.
1: Show you on it, thank you.
2: $329 DP. Let me assist it, and I can take all those fireworks as tours. I'll be 10-8.
1: Yeah, yes, sir.

0: 130.
1: I think that's for 135.
0: Yeah, I'll show you. On a 135, you're back in.
2: Got me. Thanks, figures.
0: Hey, I'm trying to make contact with Sarah Fazio. Advice.
3: Trying to call her back on that after message.
0: Ah, copy that. We'll just build
3: another trip. It's okay, sounds good.
0: 134, were you in there?
3: Hey, sorry about that. Can I get a case number?
0: Yeah, no worries at all. 134, your case number is going to be 13,735-13735.
3: Copy, thank you.
0: You're welcome, sir. 131.
3: That's correct.
0: And 135.
2: Go ahead.
0: Both cars commercial alarm, 3409 Southwest 9th, 3409 Southwest 9th, Corona Permar. Job is going to be front door north, no key order contact.
2: Copy.
0: Thank you both.
3: 141. Headed over to the other half at 317 East Granger. Make contact.
0: Yep.

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1: 123.
0: 10:41 today.
1: Copy that, sir.

0: 101 DP.
1: 101.
0: I'm UTL on this. Is the domestic in 3 at half now?
1: It looks that way. Let me verify for you real quick. Hold on.

0: 101, that is going to be a half domestic now.
1: Copy, I'll take it.
0: Copy that, sir.
2: Four eighty-three.
3: Over downtown.
2: Hey, sorry, I got that bike. It took off. I was like, my seaplane now. Just Route 43, it's at Riverview. Just westbound through the park.
0: Yeah, dude. Was it the green one or the yellow one?
2: Green bike, white helmet, female. Went through the park. There at Riverview. We get it stopped, all the looting charges. Sign me a case, please.
4: 43, I'll have a looting as well. That'll be our girl.
0: Yeah, I mean, 43, stand by, I'll get you your case.
5: 504.
0: 504, Baker.
5: Yeah, that person will probably come out on the Euclid right by the bridge there. So you might see if they can grab that. Up on, if you need somebody that can go up to Euclid, that's where the bike will probably come out.
0: Copy that.
6: 128.
5: And I have an 8-line, so I can head up there real quick.
0: Perfect, thanks, sir.
2: 483, I'll be headed up there.
0: Copy that. And 483, your case is going to be 13,736. 13736.
2: One of our hops is down this case for a second.
0: Copy that, sir.
4: One forty-three. You put me on that hit and run just occurred. I know you start Croto. It'll be for a motorcycle. Sorry, it'll be for a dirt bike, my bad.
0: Captain?
4: What if I have a case number?
0: 144, item your case number is going to be 13,737, 13737.
4: Copy, thank you.
0: You're welcome, sir.

0: Emergency fix in service.
1: Yeah, happy, thank you.
2: On my computers. I messed up and I gotta double check. What was my case number again? I didn't run.
1: Yeah, no problem. Case number on that's gonna be 13737. 13737. 325.
3: 325. Can I get two long barricades to block off Southwest or First Street between Corning and whatever street is just to the north of that, for through traffic only? They're going to be working on this for a while to get the tree cleared out.
1: Copy that, sir.
2: So, well, let me get 43.
1: Yeah, it's to channel 4, 483.
4: Copy.
1: Yeah, correction on that channel. I apologize. Channel 5. Channel 5 for that.
5: DP.
1: 141.
5: We tried to assist. You can show us 10-8 there.
1: Yeah, I'll do that.
3: Yeah, with 501, and he will have the female on the dirt bike detained up here at Oak Park, or McHenry Park.
1: Yeah, I'll be at 129.
3: 329.
1: Yeah, that's what I meant. Is there another car in out of traffic?
4: 35 DP equipment tonight.
1: Copy, thank you.
3: Three twenty-nine.
1: Take
3: Crow for a dirt bike.
1: Copy that, we're gonna start.

0: 101.
1: I'm getting no answer at the door. Will you call the 17?
0: Copy that.
1: Disregard.
0: Copy.
2: One thirty-five.
3: Oakoff and I will go through that dispute.
0: Copy. Select number.
2: Yeah.
4: 31. I'm going to join him.
0: Copy. Thank you.
5: One forty-one. I can take the domestic in the 45 with another.
0: Yeah, it'd be 147.
2: 147.
0: Heavy backup, 141 on the domestic, 2711 Southeast 6th, 2711 Southeast 6th, meeting with Christopher.

0: 361.
1: Two have been dropped off at Coke. Any others?
0: Not that I'm aware of. Yet.
1: Copy.

0: Liberty traffic.
1: Sorry, where yet?
0: You can clear my last traffic stop advised, and I'll be on 16th and south of Locust with Blue Silverado. I will license plate Paul Boy George 604. Occupy twice, all advised.
1: Cavs out 330, got traffic 16th and Locust.
0: It'll be 16th and Walnut.
1: Yeah, it'll be 16th and Walnut.
2: 345. Sorry about that. Wrong channel. Got flagged down at 127 East 1st Street. That's a female. Unknown problem. I'll advise.
1: Yeah, that.
3: One forty-five. Advised, I can go where you need me.
1: Cap, yeah, MCS, just a message.

0: 141. 141. And 147.
1: 147.
0: Trip canceled. I'm going to show you on this speed instead. 215 water. Meet with Jamie.

0: 141. 141. And 147.
1: 147.
0: Trip canceled. I'm going to show you on this dispute instead. 215 water. Meet with Jamie.
2: Copy.
1: 147, copy.
0: 144, Adam.
2: 44, Adam, are you calling me?
0: Negative, sir.
2: Yeah, sorry. Can you force log me off, and then I'll log back in? My computer's all messed up.
0: Yeah, no problem.
1: Can you put me on 143 now? 143's trip place. Yep, yeah. 325. 325. American says they've got it handled for now. You can show me assisted LV 10-8, and actually go ahead and show me 1042, please.
0: Copy that, sir.
3: 361 traffic.
0: 361, where you at?
3: I-2-235, westbound, mile marker 103, or 10.3, excuse me. And it's got Queen, Union, Tom, 783.
0: Yeah, but 361's got traffic, 10.3, 235 westbound.
2: I'm going to be helping this female out. Give her a ride home to Hawkeye Motel. Sorry, mileage is 1.0.
0: Get that.

0: 335 VP.
1: Do it.
0: If this is by 130 with a warning, I'm 10-8.
1: Copy that.

0: 123. Send you a PDA over the time. East 15th in Des Moines. East 15th in Des Moines. Give me a Hyundai Elantra versus a white Chevy SUV. Thanks, sir.
1: 5-1
0: Baker.
1: Let 483 know that I have the helmet.
0: Yeah, B483.
2: Right.

0: un 44 es que se te imagino.
1: Five one Baker and 43 are all out there, I believe. Not sure which one has it.
0: Okay, copy. You have 43, call myself.
1: Yeah, 483.
2: 483.
1: Could you give 144 Adam Officer Andrews a call?
2: Copy.
1: Three forty-seven.
3: Case is authored and warrants are requested to be
1: finished. Copy that.

0: 496.
1: 496.
0: Can you put me out at the 100 block of 3rd and start a curl for a Honda Odyssey?

0: 141.
1: Does caller want to meet?
0: I believe so. We can give her a call.
1: Never mind, we found him.
0: Yeah.

0: 483.
1: What was my case number?
0: Your case number is 13736. 13736.
1: Copy.
2: Yeah, Evelyn Davis is 1042 for the night.
0: Copy that. 500 Baker.
3: 500 Baker, copy.
0: Oh.

0: 504.
1: 504, Baker.
0: Can you clear the reckless on 63rd? The State Patrol's airplane was gracious enough to take care of that one for us. It was UPL. And then I think 143. If you can send him towards that reckless down on Robert B. Ray, if he's not still down there.
1: Copy that. 143.
2: 143. I'm going to be arresting the other dirt bike rider down here. Sorry.
1: Copy that. 504, Baker, you direct.
0: Direct. I'll run down there and see what I can handle. So it looks like there's two of them. You can just put those together and I'll take care of them.
1: Copy that, sir. I believe in you.

0: 148.
1: There's a citation up here in the 504 and you need any help planning it.
0: 504 Baker.
2: Yeah, if he wants to go towards Robert D. Ray as well, that'd be fine. Looks like it's just a big group of motorcycles up there.
0: Yeah, but that 148, you direct?
1: Yep, direct.

0: 361, your welfare. One oh three, go ahead.
1: Assist appearing back in Star Fat Trespass on the first level.
0: Yeah. Three 361, your welfare.
2: 361, okay.
0: Copy, thank you.
3: 145, DP.
0: 145.
3: Advised, and I'll head over that PDA in the 42, I believe.
0: Show you, honest, sir. Thank you.

0: 500. There's about 3 on bike in front of the armory, but they're back at this time. I'm going to continue over to the Botanical Center and see if there's anybody else there.
1: Copy that, sir.

0: 332 Charlie.
1: 332, where are you at?
0: 17th and Grand with Iowa Lincoln Robert John 811, unknown occupants, all advised.
1: Yeah, B332 has traffic, 17th and Grand.
2: 128. Be transporting this female to Broadline's medical clearance.
1: Copy that.
2: One forty-three. Got a male in custody, and I'm going to run him up to Polk County.
1: Copy that, sir.
2: 5-1, have a 28. Hold on for a second.
1: 128.
3: Correct.
2: Twenty-three.
3: There's nobody here. Yeah, call back River.
1: Yeah, we'll give them a call. West Side Crazy Max, Route 5250, Meredith driving unconscious, load wise 2205.

0: 130.
1: Case number, please.
0: 130. Case number is going to be 13,740-13740.
1: Okay, thanks.

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1: 135.
0: That is all parties here. Will be tank.
1: Copy that.
2: Unit 95.
3: I'm in service.
1: Copy.
4: Unit 123.
1: We got no answer. I can show you back in UTL if you like.

0: 141 DP.
1: 141.
0: Problem half was EOA. You can put us 10-8.
1: Yeah, yeah.
2: Three thirty DP.
1: 330.
2: Set patients tonight.
1: Yeah.

0: 141.
1: I can take the trespass on the 42 with another.
0: Yeah, be 147.
2: 147.
0: Have you back up 141 on the speed of a trespass, quick trip, 614 Uni. Yeah, actually, disregard both cars, you're back in the canceled.
1: I got 143
0: at clear channel. Copy channel 3, 143.
3: 43.
0: You can go to channel 3, please, for
4: 344.
0: You got it.
4: 361. We'll be back in with citation.
0: Copy that.
4: 345 dB. 345. And then send the short notes along with additional. You can clear me at 5 tonight.
0: Copy that, sir.

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1: 504 Baker.
0: I located a group of about 15 to 20 motorcycles underneath the bridge there on Robert D. Ray. I advised them of their driving habits, and they were receptive. So you can clear that as advice.
1: Yeah, good, sir.
2: .347
1: I sent you a message.

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1: 329.
0: Assistant 10-8.
1: Copy that.

0: 503.
1: 503, Baker.
0: Put myself at 31 on that DPQ on Southeast 18.
1: You got it.

0: 503.
1: You got one more car available? Send them down this way. There's quite a few people here.
0: Yeah, 135.
2: No.
3: Yeah. 130, clear me with a K-pad over there, too.
0: Copy that.

0: 347 DB.
1: 347.
0: He called from a business phone, so we are unable to contact him, but we'll be 10-8.
1: Yeah, yeah.

0: 134 DP.
1: 134.
0: K's made, and I can go assist on park if they still need a couple cars.
1: Anything else going on? I'll switch that way.
2: 131, we have this taken care of up here.
1: Yeah, yes, sir. 134, I'll show you again.
3: Copy, thank you.
0: 504.
1: 504, Baker.
4: We send some of my loop cars to Riverview Park. There's a large group gathering there, and we'll see if we can make some impounds and arrest.
1: Copy that. 148.
5: I'm direct.
1: .483.
5: You can clear me with a case, and then I'll be headed to Riverview. I'm right here.
1: Copy that.
5: 145, DP.
1: Is that 145?
6: Yep. They exchange information, I advised, and I can go to that public in the 44.
1: Show you, sir. Thank you.
6: 5349. 5349. Can you just sign me off from Walmart, being out the station for paper?
1: Copy that, sir.

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0: 123.
1: Say it louder.
0: 129. Good. Both cars make the prowler, 1601 East 23rd. 1601 East 23rd. Caller was at work, said her son called her, said there's a male banging on the doors and broke into a gray Altima there.
1: Copy.

0: 145.
1: Hey, can I get the caller's phone number?
0: Yeah, it's 319-899-6084.
1: Okay.
0: You're welcome.

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1: 148.
0: That'd be 4th in New York with IO plate Paul Attorney Henry 447.
1: Traffic at 4th in New York.

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1: 329.
0: This is in New York with Iowa plates Edward, William, William, William. It looks like a gray charger, SRT, unlocked, and televised.
1: Traffic at 6th in New York.

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1: Hey, are you able to call a locksmith and see if they can help this guy out? He's trapped on his balcony right now.
0: Copy.

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1: Great Lake has ended their tour.
0: Copy, 500.
1: 500, you'll hang up.

0: 503.
1: Can you let ODT Officer Herzog know to start backing that vehicle back down 4th Street, please?
0: Dispatch Officer Herzog. Dispatch Officer Herzog.
2: Dispatch, it's Thompson. I'm out with him. I'll let him know so we can get this thing out of here.
0: Copy, thank you.

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1: 504.
0: Riverview is now cleared out, but if we get another large gathering here tonight, we'll try to see if we can coordinate a response and block them all in inbound cars.
1: Copy.
2: SSL 10-8, 29 still out.
1: Copy, all of you start for the half dispute, 1637 Des Moines Street. 1637 Des Moines Street, meeting with Tyrese.
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3: Hey, sorry about that, my partner answered up. We're getting this bus moved out of here.
1: Copy.

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0: 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He was just given tickets by Kluge less than an hour ago.
1: Copy.

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0: Both cars make the domestic, 4101 Southeast 8. 4101 Southeast 8, they're going to be meeting with Tasha outside in a white Lincoln SUV. Her kid's dad has been on a four-day drinking binge and is acting like he wants to take the kids. He does have a gun, but has not threatened anyone with it tonight. She's not sure where it is in the house.
1: Okay.
0: 2235.

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1: 101.
0: Yeah. Sent you an expert for them. I know when you read it, I'll clear it to her.
1: Copy, you can clear it.
0: Copy.

0: 145.
1: Good.
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1: Okay. Perfect. Just let me know.
0: Copy. Okay.

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0: Could you call Lancer, please?
1: Yeah.
0: 2239.
1: ODT2?
0: ODT2.
2: We were assisted by the gray Sergeant Grimes. The bus is back en route to its correct destination. We are 10-8.
0: Copy.
3: One thirty-five.
1: Any other calls on this call?
0: Negative.
3: Thank you, Jill. I'll head towards DPQ.
0: Standby. I actually just had an unknown come in. 130.
1: 130.
0: Both cars, 5515 Southeast 14th, Building D is in David. Caller said something just shook the whole building behind Building D. She said it didn't sound like shots, but I'm not sure what it was.
4: Okay. 2240? 141. 121? I can take that debris in the 45.
0: Copy.

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0: I appreciate the help, and I assisted in 10-8.
1: 2242.

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1: 123. He said, call it even. I'll give us a jingle if the bad man comes back. I mean.
0: Copy. Start for the debris. 11.9 mile marker. It's going to be just north of hole. I-235. There's supposed to be a deer that was hit. It's supposed to be in the roadway still. Cars are swerving around it and hitting it.

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1: Good.
0: Sent you a message if you can call Officer Cooker.
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0: 101.
2: I'll take the mental on the 4, and can I get dispatch on 3?
0: 105 just took it. Do you want it?
2: Copy. Disregard. I can take the receiver trespass on the 6.
0: Copy.

0: 143.
1: 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I'll be 10-8, and I'm heading back down the loop.
0: Copy.

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0: 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You can post back in, Tommy.
1: 2247.

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0: Any more calls or does anyone want to meet?
1: Negative.
0: Copy. It was probably Bigfoot in the wooded area. Will the checks great tonight?
1: Copy.

0: 123.
1: Is there people out with the deer? Because I'm UTL, but I don't know if there was a 1046 car that passed or not.
0: No, it doesn't look like there was anyone to meet with. It was called in about an hour ago, so.
1: I'm going to turn around and check on the people that I was detailing the deer.
0: Copy.
2: One thirty. 135 says he'll take that DPQ, and I'll take that test.
0: Copy.

0: A couple Southside cars to break in, assist medics on an unconscious 5941 Southeast 14th at Culver's.
1: 538, go from downtown.
0: Car to assist 503.
2: 35, come me in mind. No.
0: Copy both cars. 5941 Southeast 14th at Culver's. There's a 30-year-old male in a white Hyundai sedan passed out behind the wheel in the drive through for about 20 minutes now.
1: Copy. 147.
0: 147.
1: I'll take 45. Spot on that suspicious.
0: 145.
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0: Chris is not on scene, but he advised there's supposed to be two black males in a white shirt with flashlights on the back dock headed northbound now.
1: Got it.

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0: We'll be at 19th and I-235 westbound off ramp with Paul and Nora Mary 217. We'll advise.
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0: 125. Both cars make the mental problem. 1400 East Grand at Tasty Tacos. Taking a couple calls that there's supposed to be a white female in a black tank top and sweatpants, no shoes, talking about killing herself or somebody else.
1: It's 2255.

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1: 143.
0: At 10th and Woodland with Ocean Lincoln Sam 155, all advice.
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0: to have a couple of Eastside cars to break for a priority trip.
1: I can go 329,
0: and what other units have they go?
1: 500, I can go.
0: Copy. In both cars, I'm sending a priority.
2: I'm 45.
0: Go ahead.
2: You can clear my case, mate. I'll take 500 spot on that, please.
0: 500.
1: Go ahead.
0: 144 items, so do you take it?
1: Alright.
0: 5228.
1: Show me off duty at Mercy, please.
0: Copy.
2: 131 DP.
0: 131.
2: Let me advise out here, and then I'll take the transport frame.
0: Copy.

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1: Go ahead.
0: Hey, I got him to wake up. Is the traffic unit available?
1: Dispatch available. 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
2: 483.
1: Can you assist at Culver's 5941 Southeast 14th?
3: Rock that.
1: 145.
3: Can you actually show me out at McCrae Park first?

0: 144 Adam. And
1: 379.
0: Trip cancel, you're both back in.
1: Copy.
0: I have a couple Westlake cars to break for a suspicious with a weapon, 601 University.
2: Level 1, I think me and 101 just cleared from Clark, UTL, you can probably head there.
0: Copy. Both cars, 601 University at McDonald's. Staff advisors, a male in a wheelchair with a crack pipe in his hand, waving a stick at passing cars. Is there another unit with traffic in there? 135.
1: 35. I'm just wondering if you can copy plate for me.
0: Yep, go ahead.
1: Indiana plates. Frank Lincoln, 828, Adam Henry X-ray. Should come back to you, white. Hyundai venue.
0: Copy. 123. Do you see this female?
3: Security guard, right at that table.

0: 23. Go ahead.
1: So the American security guard said she's walking over by the quick trip. She didn't want to talk to him. That's
0: okay. Okay.
2: One on three. Can you show me that's the jail female?
0: Copy.
3: Unit 95. I'm 1042, have a good night.
0: You too.

0: I see it's quite true. Looks like she's trying to work it out. Is she still on the phone with you guys?
1: Negative. Copy.
2: You log me in at ODT. You can give me whatever number is available.
1: Copy, I guess. ODT 4.
2: Copy, thank you.
0: You gonna smoke a cig real quick? Is the mobile crisis available?
1: No special mobile crisis.
3: NC6.
1: Can you start for a quick trip, please, at East 15th and Grand?
3: Copy.
1: Do you have any cars to break for a person down at MLK and University?
2: 145. Just sitting here, I'm coming that way from McRae.
1: Car to assist 145. Was that you in there?
4: 47, that was assisting.
1: Copy.
5: Got him all moved along, we should be 10-8.
1: Copy, have you make the station for an assault report?
5: Copy.
1: 2304.
6: 144. Not to confuse you, but I'm at 13th University. Excuse me, that's part of this car spot on that person down.
4: 147.
1: You leave back in. South Lake Rose. Medics are off the Florin County line on a sick person. They'll advise at 2305.

0: if I want to be.
1: Go ahead.
0: This is about 500. We moved a little long. We'll be 10-8.
1: Happy.
2: 504.
1: 504.
2: Just in case you get any calls on it, I kicked two kids off the roof at Pints, two juvenile males, in case you get called.
1: Copy.

0: 135. East number, code 2 for Hyundai Venue. Going to be no penalties.
1: 13,743, 13743.
0: You get everything also?

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1: 503.
0: All right, so it's on 10-8.
1: Copy.

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0: If you could give Crow a call and send a truck over to Robert D. Ray Drive, I'm assuming that most of these cars will move by the time that they get here, but we can start working on impound stuff if they don't. Captain?

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1: 1:30.
0: And 1:34.
1: 1:34.
0: Both cars, 2700 block of Southeast 17th Street for a loud party. I'm just taking a couple calls on this.
1: Copy.
0: 2312. 130 and 134. The other call we took was from 1708 East Glenwood.

0: 131.
1: I'm an SV's guy. I'm in Rutz County.
0: Copy.
2: 144 Adam.
0: 144 Adam.
2: Did you quite possibly send medics to 6th and Uni for 101 instead of 19th and Uni?
0: Yeah, that's where we sent him.
2: Copy. He apologizes for not clearing from that. But we're actually at MLK in University and need medics here.
0: Copy.

0: Doug Carter breaking assist 105 on Suicide Threads 13th and Forest. 145.
1: I can head that way from 2nd and 235.
0: 105.
2: Good.
0: Both cars, 13th and Forest. 13th and Forest. Caller advisors a male that says he's about to kill himself and other people. Unknown means.
2: Copy.

0: 129. And 147.
1: 147.
0: I have you assist east on this accident that turned into a fight, 3848 East 14th, Lot 24.
1: Copy.
2: Is that skate park location going to be a better location for this guy than Forest?
0: Stand by. Well, 105 and 145, it looks like that was the second call we took, and so skate park is probably a more precise location.
2: Copy, I'll check it out.
3: All right, copy.

0: 504.
1: Sorry, I missed some of the stuff on the suicide threat. Do we know what this person looks like or any information about him?
0: Negative. Neither caller could tell us.
1: Okay. Yeah, I'm on the other side of the river. I'll try to take a look around here as well.

0: 135. Can you give us a good item for a firearm?
1: The flash item.
2: I need you out on direct.
1: Thank you.

0: 145.
1: Hey, there's a white male out here in a gray shirt with a couple dogs. He's not going to be related to this, but he's in Queen Robert Lincoln 335. Just want to give the other cars a heads up.
0: Copy. He is unrelated.

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1: 130.
0: Go ahead, 10-8.
1: Copy.
2: GP.
1: 144 Adam.
2: We assisted 10-8.
1: 2323.
3: 329, looks like it's going to be a white male, gray hoodie, red shorts, walking on the bike path, eastbound towards university.
1: Copy, is this for the suicide threats?
3: Yes, did it not attach me when I clicked it?
1: Negative.
3: My apologies. Yep, I see him walking right now. I don't know if it's going to be him.
1: Copy.
0: Hold traffic.
1: All right, all cars, we're going to hold traffic. 13th and Union by the correction skate park by the bike path.

0: 29. My partner gets here. There's a Hispanic male that went back to the south of his trailer park. I got one detained, and I'll need a supervisor up here for an AIR eventually.
1: Copy all cars, and this is for 3848 East 14th, 502.
2: I wonder if we're heading that way.
1: Copy. 129, you want me to keep holding?
0: You can resume.
1: Resuming normal traffic at 2325.
3: 329, just to clarify, that was not for the suicide threat, correct?
1: That's correct.
3: Copy.
2: Five oh three. Disregard, sorry.
1: Copy.
2: 501, you might as well put him on the list for IDENT.
1: Copy.
4: 92, I'm also going to head there first. I'm going to take care of the AIR.
1: Copy.
4: $145. Do you have any more outdated pings for this?
1: We do not.
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1: 483.
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1: Copy.
0: Five oh three.
6: And just for your info, on that suicide threat, I checked the area around 13th Forest and College up there. I was UTL on anything.
1: Copy.
2: Five oh four. From my side over here on Robert D. Ray, I can see several people that are over at the skate park or just north of Bobber Park. So, I mean, there's obviously a lot of foot traffic no matter what. I don't know if that's related or not.
1: Copy.
2: Somebody wants to enter Bobber Park and then get on the bike path, they can probably run into the skate park and check everybody that's down there, too.
1: The car that wants to check Bobber Park for the suicidal male.
2: .101, I can.
1: Copy, thank you.
2: .504. Sorry to give a bunch of orders. Can you also send the loop cars to the Des Moines Rowing Club for that DPQ Julie? See if we can clear them out.
1: 148.
4: I am driving.
1: 143.
6: Same traffic.
1: 2328.
3: 147.
1: 147.
3: 29-1, located in Melvin side. I'm bringing my side to there.
1: 129.
0: Go ahead.
1: 47's located the Melvin side.

0: 141.
1: 141.
0: Can I get that case number?
1: 13,744-13744. You're welcome. Central Cars, medics are out to 102nd on back pain. They'll advise at 2379.
2: Good.
1: 3517 Uni, apartment number 4 on a Burgerport. Meet with Janie.
2: Got it.

0: 145.
1: There's a couple homeless individuals under the West University River Bridge, west of the river. I'm going to talk to them real quick.
0: Copy.
2: .43.
0: .43.
2: Can you show me out in the movie room, please?
0: Copy.

0: 329.
1: Hey, would you mind giving that individual a call back? I got a guy sitting at the corner of Illinois University on his phone, kind of just staring down.
0: Copy, we'll give him a call.
1: Copy. 145.
0: 145.
1: Yeah, people under the bridge, check, okay.
0: Copy.
1: Three twenty-nine.
0: We do not have a number to call, other than 911 only.
1: Copy. I'll try to get this guy talking too.
0: Copy.

0: 329 DP.
1: 329.
0: He says it's not him. He wants nothing to do with us. I guess he's clear of CTL for now. It'll be 10-8.
1: Copy.

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0: 2335.
2: 148, 1080.
0: 148, where you at?
2: Going east through Union Park, ahead of the Iowa Plate, Queen, Lincoln, Frank. 934, they blacked out. I think it's occupied by two black males. It's going to be a foot male precinct.
0: Copy.
2: Eight passenger took off running.
0: I have a couple east side cars. Does this on those Chase, Sailor, and Uni? Or Thompson?
3: It's one of
0: them. I'll show you on it. Chase, that's the back room. Sorry, I'm back here. So, I think it's the driver. I couldn't copy you. All cars, it looks like he's running northbound.
3: Yeah, running. So, what's the 3 after this black male who wants to get the driver?
0: Copy, there's two black males, North Union and Guthrie. One's running northbound on foot.
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0: He's near 726 Guthrie currently.
1: 500 is 1 lot, east to North Union, going northbound for backyards.
0: 1 block east of Union, going northbound for backyards.
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0: Copy, behind 734, got 3-1 in custody.
4: Copy, he's got one, where's the other?
0: Do we have eyes on the other one?

0: 92, this is the East 14th Sheriff Officer. Case number yet?
1: Stand by.
0: On Interpol 48, see where, he's got who, talking to the
1: sub-truck
0: out. 148. I have the taxi passenger, someone's calling for me right now. I'm not sure who to get.
1: Copy, 329.
0: 329.
1: 148 has the backseat passenger, and he has one approaching him.
0: Copy. Can we check the plane and see if they can get FLIR going, and then we'll try to set the perimeter and go from there. I'll try and find Copy.
1: Copy. He's supposed to be East 8th and Guthrie.
0: Copy. East 8th and Guthrie. 148. I'm with Wimpin. East 8th and Guthrie. I'm good over here.
1: Copy.

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2: 44 Adam, I'm at Union and Arthur, where do you want me?
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1: Copy. 144 Adam, if you want to go to
0: Surface 500 on the complete direction of travel, if he was traveling more northeast or northwest.
1: 500.
4: I don't know where they were going. I saw a cop chasing the guy with his flashlight out north of Guthrie between East 8th and North Union. I talked to some residents here in the 700 block of Sandall. They're sitting on their back porch and nobody made it north of them.
1: 329.
0: Direct. Copy. Do you have a description of the driver?
5: So, I have the backseat passenger. He bailed, I guess, after I took off. The car took off, so it's the car at large, not the driver on foot.
0: Copy, so the car is gone and the passenger bailed, correct?
5: Correct.
0: Copy, 329, then we do not need a perimeter. If no one else bailed on foot, we can just, I guess, scour the area for that vehicle.
1: Copy that, we do not need a perimeter. I'm just going to check the area for a black 2006 Hyundai Sonata.
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1: Copy.
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2: Good.
1: South Union and Peyton. South Union and Peyton, this is the medics on the PI.
2: Copy.

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1: 147?
0: Can you let medics know that he was mazed too as well, if they need anything for his eyes?
1: Copy.

0: 145.
1: Hey, did we have a plate on that Hyundai? We're out with a Hyundai right now, Sailor in Birdland, just north of.
2: Queen Lincoln Frank, 934.
1: Copy. That'll be a different one. Thank you.
2: You're welcome. East Side Cosmetics, Route 2408, 241 East 8th, 503.
3: Can you start retort that PI that 34 is on?
2: Copy.

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1: 101.
0: 501. When you have a car that's available, there's a stalled vehicle at East 14th and Garfield that could use a push out of the intersection, and then they can advise on a tow truck.
1: Copy. $500. Could you call Lancer, please?
2: Yes.
3: $145. You can show me assisted here, and I'll check how that's stalled. Pretty close.
1: Copy. Thank you. 161.
4: 161.
1: Got one to go. 3848 East 14th, lot 24.
4: Sorry.
1: 2347. 112.
3: You have the 17. Come let me in. I'll be on the north side of the building. Sorry, south side of the building.
1: Copy.

0: going to kill.
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0: 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I'll be ready to go in about 5 minutes. The way you can start this way. Can I get the other guy?
1: 161.
0: Go ahead.
1: When you're done, you'll want to go to the station in the OWI room.
0: Copy. We're closer to the station. We'll just grab that one first.
1: Copy.

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2: And she said I could take off. She'll still be out. I'll be 10-8 to switch.
1: Copy. You said Curtis Medics from route to 2417 Logan on chest pain. They'll advise at 2349.

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1: You'll have another go at Sailor and Thompson.
0: We'll grab that one after we're done at the station.
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0: You'll have another go at Sailor and Thompson.
1: We'll grab that one after we're done at station.
0: Copy.

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0: And 1:31.
1: Good.
0: Both cars 5515 Southeast 14th, building A is an Adam, number 301 on a domestic. The caller said her son is acting crazy, 28-year-old black male, white shirt and green shorts, trying to fight with his daughter.
1: Copy. I just left jail, so I'll be alone.
0: Copy.

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1: I got 43s, female, here at Broadlands, ready to go for the wagon.
0: 161.
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1: Can you call me assistant? Can I have you on the south side? I'm working with a white Chevy Cruze on us.
0: I got clear. You assisted in the white Chevy Cruze. What was the rest?
1: He's on a traffic stop.
0: Copy.

0: 141. Are you on this traffic stop as well, or are you available for a trip?
1: I'm currently out on this traffic stop, but it looks like there's plenty of officers here. If you need me, I can go.
0: I do, thank you. 144, Adam.
2: I'm direct.
0: Both cars 712 Southeast 6, Eagle View loss on a suspicious person. Criminal caller advised there's a white male wearing a yellow and black shirt knocking on all the doors and turning the doorknobs. He's currently on the 7th floor.
1: Copy.
2: 926. 926. Hey, can you attach this to this chase? And then we'll take item for a firearm.
0: Dispatch to item.
1: Do you have a West Side car freak?
0: I do not. Do you need me to break one?
1: Yeah, if somebody can. Just one is fine, I guess. This gal's family's starting to show up and they're causing a ruckus in the front of Rob Lawns, from what nurses are telling me.
0: Do you have a West Side car that can break and start for Rob Lawns 18-1 Hickman?
3: 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I go.
0: Copy, thank you.
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1: Go ahead.
0: Is my 105 with an advised logging also head over to that broadline strip?
1: Copy.

0: 483.
1: What have you ever missed clear? I'll be telling you from the rest.
0: Copy.

0: 161.
1: Got one from the OWI room. We'll be in route to have Broad Lungs grab that one.
0: Copy that.
2: Good.
0: Okay, I'm letting you know I got the wagon on the way to pick up that prisoner.
2: Perfect. Thank you.
0: You're welcome.

0: 329 VP.
1: 329?
0: You can just put all of the cars, no problem, half left.
1: Copy.
2: Five oh four. Can you have ODT 2 take care of the suspicious at 308 core, please?
1: Yep, I was just getting ready to do that. ODT 2? Have you make the suspicious activity 308 court, 308 court, lots of people gathered in the common area, a bunch of commotion.
3: Got it. We'll take care of it.
1: Thank you.
0: 144, Adam.
1: Go ahead.
0: Well, my partner knows the door on the left side of the building is propped open, so when he comes in, just secure it behind him. And we don't have the caller on the phone anymore, correct?
1: That's correct.
0: Okay, I'll start at the 7th floor and through down.
1: Copy. 141.
2: 141.
1: Door on the west side of the building is going to be propped open for you.
3: Got it. ODT 2?
1: Go ahead, sir.
3: I'm staring into 308 court inside the Court Avenue lot. There's nobody here. Do you want to call her back and confirm the location?
1: Yep, we can do that.
4: ODT 4. We have juveniles going in through the back of the gym door, and we pushed them out through the front.
1: ODT 2, you direct?
3: No, I'm sorry.
1: Sounds like they went in, juvies went in through the back door, and ODT 4 pushed them out through the front.
3: Oh, perfect. All right, if that's our people, then we are good here. There's nobody else outside the building.
1: Copy, I'll show you back in.

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0: 112 and 105 make the dispute. 1204 4th Street, 1200 4th Street, Unit 236. Meet with Randy here. Said there was a homeless male that threatened him on the property. Problem half's going to be a black male, sweatshirt, in a wheelchair.
1: Got it.
2: Got it.
0: And 105 and 112, reading further here, it says this male possibly has a machete on his belt.
1: Copy.
3: 501, so those cars are aware that's going to be Dontrell Calloway, the black older male in a wheelchair with the stick. He can go to jail. This is the second time I've encountered him tonight.
0: 105, 112, you direct?
2: I'm direct.
0: 504.
2: Yeah, sorry about that. Made contact with Motel 6. That female's left. You can put a GOA.
0: Thank you, sir.
1: $144 Adam.
4: Well, our caller popped her head out and talked to me, and she thinks that he lives somewhere on the 7th floor, but probably just he's going to have to find his own park. So, I walked the floor, and then I walked the stairs down, and I was here next to GOA.
0: Copy, 141, you direct.
3: Which doors did he go through?
0: Well, the left side door was propped open. He said he's walked all the floors, and he's UTL.
3: Thank you.
0: Both cars back in service.
2: One oh one. Can I get dispatch on 3?
0: Yep, channel 3 and standby.

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1: 147.
0: Are we on the wagons list?
1: Yes, you are.
0: All right. 145 DP. 145. My assistant, Corto, is going to take it from here tonight.
1: Copy.

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0: The vehicle was impounded. I attempted to call a car, but he didn't pick up. He can clear me. I'll clear out the case, and then you can put me on the DPQ.
1: Copy.

0: 131.
1: I'm clear of the DPQ in 34. It's all quiet. And then myself and 30 can go to the DPQ in the 30, and we'll deal with that accident there as well.
0: Copy. Thank you.
2: 61. That's a female from Broadlands, starting 84.9, and then we'll head to 148. What's his location again?
0: Standby. 148. I believe this is at Sailor and Thompson, 61.
2: Sailor and Thompson en route.
1: Go
0: ahead.
1: I just said I'm tonight.
0: Copy.
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0: One forty-one.
1: With a couple more suspicious vehicles in McCrae Park again at the overlook.
0: Copy.

0: 144 Adam.
1: One forty-one.
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1: I'm sorry, I thought you called me.
0: Negative. 144 Adam.
2: Go ahead.
0: And 145. Both cars make the welfare check. 8.9 mile marker. It's going to be just near East 6th Street. For a female, it's in the grass with her head slumped down. She's supposed to be near a tan, gold-colored SUV that's facing westbound.
3: Copy.
0: 501.
1: Yeah, I think I pushed the naughty button on accident. Sorry, disregard.
0: Copy.

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2: 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You put first and then I'll get it.
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0: 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We'll just meet them at River Place.
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0: So any cries to break and assist medics on a sick person, water and walnut.
1: Forty-three. I'm leaving the station. I'll just take an advice.
0: Copy, thank you. You're supposed to be a male with a backpack that'll flag you down. He's requesting mobile crisis as well for a homeless female that struggles with mental health issues and she's not physically doing well.
1: Never.
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0: 105.
1: Hey, there was a change of plans. I'm going to meet 61 at the QT at East 14th in Euclid. They're already aware.
0: Copy.
2: 144, Adam.
0: 144, Adam.
2: Give my partner a case number, and I'll take Coattail out here for a...
3: Toyota Highlander, supposed to be all gender died on it, so I'll try to pull it up there.
0: 13,750, 13,750,
4: 13,750.
0: Copy, thank you. You're welcome.
4: 43. 43. Disregard medics. I'll advise on MC.

0: Whoever's here on the sailor trip, where exactly did they end up?
1: 148.
2: He comes to East 8th and Guthrie. You will see my lights. I am closer to Guthrie.
1: 92, Adam.
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1: 13,751-13751.
0: Thank you.
1: You're welcome.

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0: 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Disregarded. Or doesn't want MC. Not feeling like armor, so we'll be fine.
1: Copy.

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0: East 33rd and Hubble, Ocean Edward, K178, OEK 178.
1: Traffic at East 33rd and Hubble.
0: So that would be East 33rd and Easton.
1: East 33rd and Easton.
0: We advise on both calls out here, and we're together. We'll be able to just see you on the county line.
1: Copy. 34. 144.
2: Sorry, I'm 161. 105 or 112 is going to have to self-transport. We got an aggravated. And another guy threw up all over himself. Put me around the county.
1: Copy.
3: 5, I'm direct.
1: Copy.

0: 130. What was the outcome on the accident?
1: We advise Roger on that.
0: Copy.

0: 161.
1: We're out the county. Let the red team know we'll need him for possibly two.
0: Copy.
2: One thirty.
0: 147. 47, stand by. 130, actually. I'll just have you as systematics on those PI instead, Southwest 9th and Boulder. There's a car versus bicyclist.
2: 30, copy.
0: 131, I'll leave you in for now.
3: All eyes on the dispute and the third.
0: Copy, and 147.
1: 147.
0: I'm sorry, I thought you had traffic.
1: Yep, I'll be transporting this mail up to Bravo on the clears for county.
0: Copy.
1: 145.
0: 135.
4: 145. I'll be taking this female to the OWI room for further testing. Starting mileage is 62.
0: Copy.
2: 135, DP.
0: 135.
2: Advise here and I'll advise on the suspicious activity in the 32.
0: Copy.
5: 26 DP.
0: 26.
5: There to Broadlawn's ED. Ending mileage is 300. I am back in service.
0: Copy.

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1: Do you have a status on that bicyclist on Southwest 9th?
0: He is alert, conscious, and breathing as far as the caller advised.

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0: 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It's a white sedan, sorry. Malvis.
1: Traffic at 7th and Locust. Do you have a Westside car to break in? This is 103 on an OWI, 111, 63rd.
2: 103.
1: Both cars, 111, 63rd. Caller advised a female tried running him over on his motorcycle. She's supposed to be in a black Buick, Iowa plate, John Ocean Edwards, 793. She's currently inside the store.
3: Hey, can we get medics out here? One of these guys is getting rejected from the jail.
1: Copy, and he's not been booked in, he said.
3: No, he has not.

Sycar's broadcast message located 2nd in Euclid, looking for a white Toyota Tundra, swerving and unable to maintain lanes. The deputy was following at the lost sight of it. He didn't be on the lookout for a white Tundra.

0: 161.
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1: It's stitches in his lips.

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0: Citation, sorry.
1: Copy, standby for another 123. Both cars, East 32nd and Guthrie. East 32nd and Guthrie on a suspicious vehicle. Caller advised there is at least 20 cars pulling into here near the Grandview Disc Golf.
0: Copy.
1: Okay. 57 minutes.

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0: Clearance Denver United, as isolation.
1: Copy. Let me check on the Parker in the no parking zone, 5425, Southeast 27th. There's supposed to be two cars blocking the sidewalk.
2: Hey, bro.
1: 57 minutes.
2: ODC 9. 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
1: I think downtown's fairly tame at the moment. You know, check with 504 and see if he wants me to go assist on that East 32nd and Guthrie trip.
0: 504.
2: 504. Actually, why don't you repurpose him and send him to ODT, and we'll help with bar close.
0: 43 direct.
1: I am.
0: Three twenty-nine. Are you on this traffic stop, or are you free to assist on these cars at East 32nd Guthrie?
3: Sorry, I didn't mean to cut you off. Yep, I'm free. I'm pretty much done here.
0: Copy all the assist on these cars at East 32nd Guthrie. They're supposed to be now about 40 to 50, they're saying.
1: 128.
3: Copy in a row.
1: I'm here, and there's more like 100, but they're starting to clear out slowly. Yeah.
0: Copy that. 329, I'll keep you in route for now.
3: Direct.

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0: 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They can come in through there.
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2: No, I'm sitting here out on Grandview as they're clearing out the park. I'm on East 33rd, just to give everybody an idea. They're mostly headed south, with a few cutting off back to west.
1: Copy. All these cars from Grandview Park are mostly headed south, some going back west.

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0: 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Your case number, then you can confirm a case paid.
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1: 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He's going to finish up some paperwork on these individuals, and we'll be all back in.
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0: 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We'll start for the DPQ in 32.
1: Copy.
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1: 135.
2: This is my three maker. Can we advise?
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0: Hey, can you log plate John Ocean Edward 793? Just make sure that's the same one that's in the trip already.
1: Copy. And it is.
0: Perfect, thank you.
1: You're welcome.
0: Yeah, with a suspicious Grandview Park, Oceanham, Tom 651, OAT 651.
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1: And my partner Becerra is going to be riding with this guy on the ambulance to Broadmont, I believe. I'm going to be following, and then after that, we're going to have to decon the wagon, vomit in the back. So just heads up, wagon's going to be out of service for a little bit.
0: Copy.
2: That's my prisoner. Shall be en route to Broadbones to relieve the wagon.
0: Copy.

0: 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So it's using routes of 2430th on a far alarm. They'll advise at 112. 503. Go ahead.
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0: Good. 3300 Easton at St. Joseph's Church on a PDA. There's supposed to be a truck and a small car.
1: Copy.
0: 114.
1: 503.
0: 503.
1: I advise out here, they're going to turn the music down, head into their room shortly, it'll be tight.
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2: All right, thank you.
1: The central car braking assist 144 Adam on suicide thread 677 16th.
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1: 101.
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1: And 144 Adam.
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1: Both cars, 677 16th Street, on suicide threats. You're checking here for a male by the name of Trey. He's been sending messages to his friend, making vague suicidal threats. No solid plan. They did not have an apartment number.
0: Got it.
2: Okay.
1: 116.
0: You guys say we have no history with this name or apartment.
1: We'll see if we can find anything, but I don't believe so.
0: Okay, sounds good. Thank you.
1: You're welcome.

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1: 112.
0: Revised.
2: All right.
1: Copy.
3: One twenty-eight. Case number, please.
1: 13,755-13755.
3: Thank you.
1: You're welcome.

0: 145.
1: I'll have a female ready to go for the wagon in the WIR.
0: 161.
1: Yep, we just left the jail and have to go to Broad Lawns, and then we've got a decon, so you can either still in transport or it's going to be a while.
0: 145.
1: I'm direct.
0: At 45, I'm going to show you not to the jail then.
1: Not yet, I got some more paper to do here.
0: Copy. 144, Adam.
2: Go ahead.
0: We did not find any apartment numbers.
2: All right, see what we can do.
0: Westside Cars. Medics are up to 2430 on a follow. I'll advise at 121.

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1: I see that note. 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
0: Copy, I'll see you back in.

0: 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And 103. And 501 for information. All cars, 2710 Beaver. 2710 Beaver at the damn pub on a suspicious with a weapon. This was radioed in by Truck 9, and they advised there was a male flashing a knife at staff, unknown clothing description.
1: Copy.
0: M134.
1: Good.
0: M135. Good. Sending both a priority.
1: Okay.
0: 126.

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1: Okay.
0: I have a central car to break in. This is 144 Adam on an unconscious East 4th and Grand.
3: One oh five, I can help out.
0: Thank you, 144 Adam.
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0: Both cars, assist medics on an unconscious East 4th and Grand. Passed by, found a male in his 20s, passed out on the ground. He's unconscious, but he is breathing.
3: Gary.
0: Go ahead.
5: 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Assist that central car.
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0: 43.
1: How many fourth grand? They give a bar or anything?
0: They did not. We can call them back.
1: I'm still in the East 5th.
0: Copy.

0: Seems to have a couple cars to break and assist. FBE, 5th and Walnut on an illegal fire.
1: Oh, and what was that?
0: 5th and Walnut, there's an illegal burn that FBE needs assistance with.
2: .105, I can help out.
0: Thank you. Is there another car to assist 105?
3: 503, I can start down there.
0: Copy, both cars, 5th and Walnut. Caller, advise there was a male in a graphic tee and shorts that started something on fire, and he's putting it out near the construction site.
2: Okay.

0: 503.
1: 503.
0: See if they've got any cars available down there. I'm coming from a long ways off.
1: Are there any cars just this 105 on this illegal burn? Fifth and Walnut?
0: .503, sorry, my radio's, I don't think, going through very well. ODT cars, see if there's any of them available that could run over there. They're probably closer than 5 and I both.
1: Dispatch ODT?
2: ODT 2.
1: Are you able to assist SD on this illegal burn at 5th and Walnut?
2: And we're starting to do a bar close here. The streets are starting to open up.
1: Yeah, copy. .135. I'm just going to have you start that way until they advise on this illegal burn, 5th and Walnut. I know you're a little ways off.
3: Hear me.
2: 143. I was helping down here, but I'm going to go help out that 5th and Walnut trip. Just disregard everybody, all guys.
1: 135.
3: Yeah, okay, thanks.
1: 105. .105.
2: Sorry, go ahead.
1: You're back in.
2: Copy.
1: 503.

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1: Good.
0: And 135.
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0: Both cars, 1015 Mage. 1015 Mage on the neighborhood is you. You're meeting with Paul. He advised his neighbor, Chad, a white male, baseball cap and t-shirt, is threatened to shoot him and his roommate. They did not see a gun.
1: Yippee.
0: 140.
1: Yippee.
0: 128.
1: Accident case made, I can take that welfare advice.
0: Copy, thanks.
3: 504.
0: 504.
2: If you got some more cars free, send them down for bar close, please. And if you got an ODT car free, I think you got a fight brewing outside of Outlaws.
0: Dispatch to an available ODT car?
4: ODT 2, I'll slide up that way.
0: 148.
4: I'm directing, show me on it.
1: 105, I can put that way too.
0: Copy, thank you.
4: 144, Adam.
0: 144, Adam. Go ahead.
4: We have the medic out here. Klugster and I will go over there. And I will go.
0: Copy.
1: I got nothing at 5th and Walnut. I checked 6th and Walnut. I got nothing over here, too. Unless we have anything more you can probably relate to FD, it will be UTL.
0: Copy.
2: 125. Are they calling for more cars for bar close?
0: Yes, they were.
2: Copy, I'll head down there.
0: Copy.
4: 161. Yeah, this guy dropped off at Broadlands, 29 on him now, and he can put us out of service for decal.
0: Copy.
1: DTL here. I can go down to bar close, and I'll be able to brake for anything.
0: Copy.
4: D2.
0: Go ahead.
2: Go ahead and start crowding the 200 block of court as well, front tonic. Start getting those cars moved up.
0: Copy.
1: Hey, Sven, wait a second. I'll stay available in case something pops off.
0: Copy.
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0: I'll be transporting him to LA County.
1: Copy. Central Car is medics en route to 555 South Tunnel Falls, I'll advise at 145.

0: 131.
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0: 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There's a Elantra versus a Dodge sedan.
1: Okay.

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0: Another caller advised the male in a white sedan hit something and the vehicle is still rolling. This is going to be north of Bell.
1: Very good.

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0: Copy.

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1: Keep me available, but one of the cars for Bocop's accident is at Fuller and Bell. He attached Iowa plates, Paul Noro Zebra 422 to his accident.
0: Copy.
2: I think there's a car just to the north of here up by Gray's Lake. If you have a cop, check that. I'll be at Fuller and Bell. That's my traffic control.
0: 135. Can you check for a vehicle north of Bell that might be involved in this?
1: Copy. Hold it.
3: Clear me with a case and attach me to 131, please.
0: Copy.
4: Yes, sir.
0: 151.

0: 141.
1: 131. MLEC Crow out here for Fleur and Bell for vehicle. Heavy rear end damage. I'll take case number two, please.
2: 13,758, 13758.
1: Thank you.
2: You're welcome. And 35, the other car for this, Iowa plates, Ocean Baker Tom, 152, Kingstar Crow for this one as well. Heavy front end damage, impound with keys.
0: Copy.

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0: Both cars, 28-25 grand. Apartment number one, you're checking on Samuel. He texted our caller and said he took a bunch of pills, not sure what kind. We just had a domestic call out here earlier, but it canceled.
1: Copy.

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1: Yep, hold it.
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1: My assistant down here, they got plenty of cops, I can go wherever you need me.
0: Alright, stand by, 123. Euclid on dispute, you're meeting with Jasmine. Caller is with her friend who lost her phone and is pinging to this address.
2: Okay.
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1: 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It's drastically cleared out.
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0: do you make this public? This is 2319 Southwest 9th. 2319 Southwest 9th. I'm going to meet with Deborah. She's having issues with her power scooter.
1: Copy.

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0: 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Drop one off the jail and I'll be heading.
1: Copy.

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0: Yeah, I believe so. We'll give her a call back.

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1: Copy. We'll be out front.

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0: Can you show me out the suspicious vehicle sitting in the middle of the road, East 14th in Des Moines? Supposedly the driver's getting gas and is coming back.
1: Copy.

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1: Probably.
0: I'm wondering how I'll be up here clearing out Riverview again. It's not nearly as bad as the caller suggested.
1: I didn't think so. I'll show you on it. Thank you.

0: 141.
1: We could do the domestic and the 44 with another if they're available.
0: I don't have another right now.
1: Copy.
2: 143. Can you check with 504 and still, or see if he still wants me to be, if he wants me to be responsive yet?
0: 504.
1: 504.
0: You still need 43 to be a loop car, or can we put him in to be trip responsive?
3: Yeah, he can take trips. I appreciate his loopness tonight.
0: All right, 43, your loopness is done. I'll show you on this trip. It's going to be 814 Pleasant View Drive. 814 Pleasant View Drive, you're going to meet the Sunshine. She's having an issue with her dad, has a mental illness.
2: Got it.
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2: 42-2. Can you put me on a Parker at the 200 block court and then give me a case number, please?

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1: Thank you.
0: You're welcome.

0: 145, VP.
1: 145.
0: This is the thing.
1: Copy, and then can I make you have you make this welfare check? It's about a block up East 14th and I-235. A passerby said a female in all black was sitting near the exit ramp here.
0: Copy.
1: 128.
2: We've been standing out here for a while. Can you give the RP a call back? We have not seen no Dodge Durango pull up to us.
1: Copy, standby.
2: 143. Yeah, I got a little sidetracked. I just had a car crash into another one head-on. I'm going to be at Southwest Rankin Dark Way with Queen Union, Union 405. You just let 141 know I'm going to be a little late to our trip.
1: 144, Adam.
3: Would you give me Lester's spot on that domestic MOV?
1: Copy. And 143.
2: Good.
1: You need an ambulance there?
2: No, he avoided the crash. I'm just yelling at him real quick.
1: Copy.
4: 135 DP. Leave everyone else on it. My assistant and I'll be available. See what.
1: Copy.
0: 148. He's been a person down during Walnut. Do you want to start another one? Not 33.
1: I got anyone that can assist third and Walnut, a person down?
3: 105, I'm not far off, I can go.
1: Copy, thank you.

0: 504.
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0: 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I'm only a block away from certain walnuts, so I'll head up there.
1: Copy,
0: 105
1: will shut you in.
0: Thanks.
2: 483. 483. You show me on the operating while I'm talking to the room.
1: Copy.
3: Go ahead.
1: Yes, there's been an address change. It's 3809 16th Street.
3: Copy. We will head there.
1: Thank you.
2: One forty-five.
3: Do you wait to me?
1: Copy.
3: Good.
1: We had security from the federal building called in to intox mails. Could that be one of the persons that you're on?

0: 147.
1: 147.
0: My guy's going to be ready for the wagon.
1: 161.
0: You copy, we're in route. The garage is going to be broke, so I should meet them out front.
1: You direct.
0: We're direct.
2: That's 148.
1: 148.
3: Yeah, I can't confirm that. Wagon from now.
1: 13760. 13760.

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1: 500.
0: Warning, if it's by Sergeant Hayes, not sir, route tank.
2: Did the DBQ on right get addressed?
1: No, it's internet accidentally got closed. We're opening it back up.
2: All right, 500 and I and 12 are headed that way right now.
1: Copy, thank you.
3: If they're playing games, we're up at 3809, 16th, there's nobody here.
1: All right, we'll call her one more time, and if she doesn't come, I guess I'll show you both back in.
3: All right.

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1: 28, copy word. Now we're talking to 3809, the actual resident. He said they left, so we're tonight.
0: Copy.
2: I want you can have those two join us.
0: 123.
1: Go for 23 and 28.
0: How do you guys assist these other officers on this dispute? 3707 Wright Street. 3707 Wright Street. It's an Airbnb and it's been an issue tonight.
1: Copy. We'll be around. We'll head that way as well.
0: Copy.
3: 131 DP.
0: 131.
3: I was just about south side with an accident case. You can leave 3043 in it. I'll be tight.
0: Copy.
1: Well, let's start off with, we'll take a wagon here for an adult male, and then maybe start us an ambulance for the second guy. So we'll just check out super intox.
0: Copy.

0: I got a couple cars that can go east on a flight, east 33rd and Eastern.
1: Myself and Ford can go from the south side.
2: One forty-five. On that east 14th and Grand, I can go to that.
0: All right, 145 and 135. I'll show you both on East 33rd and Easton. East 33rd and Easton. Caller says we've got multiple cars. Four males, one female outside fighting. A male with no shirt, quote unquote, acting crazy.
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0: 131.
3: I'll take Apolino spot.
0: All right, 35, you'll be in.
1: I appreciate it, but just in case, just keep me on it.

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1: Good.
0: Figure everybody out. We'll find the homeowner. And we're just clearing the rest of the neighborhood. You can show us all in now.
1: Copy.
2: 128.
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0: 135.
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2: Forty-three. Yeah, me to the wagon list, please.
0: Copy, 161.
2: We're direct. We're about to leave Rod Lonzo. We'll have to start in court first and then go see Officer Kluge.
0: Copy.

0: 135.
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0: Officer Moritz and I can check out that suspicious activity.
1: Thank you, gentlemen.
2: They were in off that third and Walnut now. Got the one from Broadlands. Did they just have one male or two to go?
1: I believe one. 501.
2: 148. Just one male.
1: 61, you direct.
2: We're directing, Ralph.

0: 125. Stand by 123. I'll have you make this party East 20th in Des Moines. East 20th Court in Des Moines. Our caller said there's a block party going on here at an Airbnb.
1: Caller. 145, 10-8.
0: Where are you at? I'm 45, where are you at?
1: You going southbound into the fairgrounds from East 30th and East Uni. Going to be a gray sedan involved in this fight going into the fairgrounds.
0: Copy, going into the fairgrounds, East 30th and East Uni.
1: All right, they're headed west. I don't know if the exact cross street we're in the fairgrounds right now. This car is involved in the fight at East 33rd and Easton. Go ahead and get medics going for a male there that's got a cut ear.
0: Copy, we'll get him started.
1: Gray sedan just popped out. I think it was Logan. It's going east on Logan from the fairgrounds.
0: Copy, east on Logan's from the fairgrounds. 502.
1: All right, it'll actually be Dean going eastbound from East 35th, and Dean, they got a bit of a lead on me now.
0: Copy. Eastbound on Dean from East 36th.
2: I want to check in. He has permission to pit if he gets another car and it's appropriate.
0: Permission to pit?
1: Yeah, I lost eyes on him. I don't know if they turned off one of these cross streets before Williams or kept going east.
0: Copy, lost eyes at Dean and Williams.
1: Alright, I still see them. They're way ahead now, but still going eastbound on Dean. Past Williams, coming up to Christie Lane.
0: Copy, still going eastbound on Dean, coming up on Christie Lane.
1: Alright, we just went by like a Altoona car or something, and they didn't even pop out on it. Do you want to let them know what's going on?
0: Yeah, we're letting them know.
1: Alright. I believe I lost eyes in the area of Fairview and North Pleasant Hill. Unknown direction of travel. It's just going to be a gray silver sedan. I'll try to look at my dash cam and see if I can get the plate.
0: Copy, we lost eyes on the gray sedan, North Pleasant View and Fairview Drive.
2: 131. I'm just going to make the scene now.

0: 145. I'll take case number, and then I'll try to find that plate. There's a white male with no shirt that's just got a cut ear there at the original location. He seemed okay. He was just bleeding a little bit. Probably needs checked out by medics.
1: Copy. And I had kicked you off of the fight originally when you keyed up for a 1080. Do you want me to dupe this back into the fight?
0: Yeah, you can dupe it back into the fight.

0: 9145, what's the case number? Sorry, my computer's not updating.
1: 13761.
0: Copy, thanks.

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1: 141.
0: We can take the dispute in the 42.
1: Copy. Would you like another?
0: Yes, I would.
1: 143.
2: The guy by that DPQ has been holding for an hour and a half. If he can wait off for 2 minutes, I'll go with him.
1: All right, 141, your partner's going to be a minute.
0: Copy, I was direct.
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1: Stand by 112.
3: Go ahead.
1: Both units, help me make the suicide threat. 1243 15th Street, 1243 15th Street. We're checking on Leonte Aver, a 19-year-old biracial male. He's threatening to kill himself. He's sending messages to our caller.
3: Copy.
2: Copy. Is NC available?
1: Dispatch mobile crisis.
4: NC6.
1: I'll have you assist on the suicide threat as well. 1243 15th Street.
4: Copy.
3: Is there anyone else coming up here? There's still quite a few stragglers.
1: One twenty-eight.
2: 28.
1: Are you headed to the fight address?
2: Yeah, indeed, down the street.
1: Copy, 131, 20th, headed your way.
3: One thirty-five. Secured building, can you please call 17 Wilson?
1: Yep, stand by.
2: One forty-three. Anybody want to meet about the DPQ?
1: Negative.
2: Search mice. Call checks okay, and we'll do the trespass now.
1: Copy, thank you.
2: 128. 1145 now. Here's that car. Hit something. East 33rd Avenue, right at the fairgrounds entrance. Maybe a plate or a VIN number. Looks like the whole bumper's off.
1: 145.
5: I'm direct on everything except for the intersection.
1: East 33rd Uni.
5: Copy. No luck as far as the dash cam goes. I'll head over there to check it out. Just come back from Pleasant Hill or wherever I'm at.
1: Copy. One 134, they're stopping out.

0: You know, I got a couple of Westside officers that can break for a welfare check. 28, 25 grand, please advise.
1: Five oh four, borrow as needed.
0: 144, Adam.
2: Good.
0: I'm going to borrow U.S. Standby. Do I have any other officer that can break it all for a welfare check? All right, 144, Adam. Advise if you'd like another. We were checking on a Samuel here. This is the third time we've been out. 988 called earlier. He texted a friend, said he took a bunch of pills. Now mom is out here. I guess she got a call. She got a call too, and now he's not answering anybody, and he had texted what sounded like a goodbye letter to his friends and family.
2: Okay.
1: 161.
0: Go ahead.
1: Got one from 3rd and Walnut. We'll go to the station.
0: Copy. Go ahead.
3: 145, now it's going to be Nora Queen Zebra 695. Nora Queen Zebra 695 in his chase car.
0: I'm
4: direct. Do we have someone getting a statement from the shirtless guy?
0: Is there an officer getting a statement from this original fight?
1: 28, we're out here with him. He don't want nothing done.
0: 45, 28's with him.
4: Okay, thank you.
3: One 45.

0: from this original fight?
1: Well, yeah, we're out here with him. He don't want nothing done.
0: 4520, it's with him.
2: Okay, thank you.
3: Can I get 45 on channel 4?
0: Channel 3, 145.

0: 145.
1: Can
0: I go to channel 3 for 44 Adam?
1: Yeah, I'll go to 3.

0: 101.
1: 101.
0: I'll be out with the vehicle at the registered address.
1: Okay, are you talking about the chase? I still see you on a suspicious with the weapon.
0: Yeah, you can clear that as arrest, and yes, it'll be the chase vehicle if you want to start Croto.
1: What's the address?
0: 4055 East University.
1: Copy, we'll get Crow started.
2: 131.
1: 131.
2: I'm not sure where this call sign is, but can I get a little weapon on channel 4, please?

0: 141.
1: 141.
0: Can we have medics come out to our trip here? We have a heavily intoxicated, looks to be male, black male. He can't stand up.
1: Copy, then we'll start him.
0: Copy that.

0: 147, EB.
1: 147.
0: You can show me assisted. How can I?
1: Copy, and 112, were you in there?
2: Yeah, sorry, my radio doesn't want to cooperate. Yeah, you can clear us as UTL out here and have that central car make that welfare check.
1: 44 item.
3: 44 item, I was just about to tell you, I actually got stuck over here on this 840th in Muni with the chase car.
1: Okay, 112 doesn't sound like it'll show you guys on it. Is MC still out there?
2: Yeah, it's... Actually, I don't think that's
4: right. Please say,
1: can I guess on that? MC6, I'm going to show you on this other welfare check with Samuel, 28, 25 grand. He's been having a rough night tonight.
4: Happy.

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1: 131.
0: Firefighter assisted me. No one wants police involvement. 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I'll leave 10-8 going south.

0: I'm 25 DP.
1: I'm 25.
0: We got this cleared out as best we could. Are there any other cars available citywide to help clear out that other one in the 23 that's usually a mess?
1: 147. I'll borrow you east to assist on this loud music, 3848 East 14th, lot 125. You're going to be going with 123, 125.
0: On your route.
2: 131. I'm still on the side. I'll take 47 spot.
1: Copy, 47, you're in.
3: 161.
1: 147, where you direct?
3: 141.
0: Yep, I'm there.
1: 161.
3: Got one from the station. Yeah, no more for us, we'll be in route.
1: I don't believe so at this time. I'll show you in route. And 141.
2: In disregard, medics. We got somebody here that's taking care of her.
1: Copy.
4: 128. Hey, can you ask 45 if he's going to come down to this address? He apparently saw the driver.
1: 145.
0: Yeah, what's the address?
1: 120, are you at the 4055 East Uni?
4: Yes, ma'am, I am.
1: All right, 145. Address is in your trip, 4055 East Uni.
0: Copy, I'll be there in a minute.

0: PM 145.
1: Go ahead.
0: Hey, just for your 43, that plate, the Nora Queen Zebra 695, it is a plate that was on the rear bumper, but it doesn't match the vehicle. It's going to be a silver sedan was the vehicle, and then it's going to be missing its whole back bumper.
1: Copy.

0: 135 DP.
1: 135.
0: DOA, hold me tight.
1: Copy, I got another trip for you both.
0: Go for it.
1: Make the dispute, 7916 Southeast 1st Court, 7916 Southeast 1st Court, you're going to meet with Blanca. Said there was a silver Chevy Silverado that was being chased by a white Ford Edge, and the truck was driving through yards and did damage to the yards. Both vehicles were headed westbound on County Line, last the caller knew, just about 15 minutes ago.
0: Yeah.

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1: 43.
0: OWRM is clear. 10-8 with an arrest.
1: Copy.

0: 144 out of Union Post, then come back around the backside. We're good here.
1: I'm sorry, 10-9.
0: Disregard, I'm talking to him.

0: 141 DP.
1: 141.
0: Medics did trail up. I just showed me assisted up the and we're 10-8.
1: Copy. Stand by, I got another one for you guys. Both units make the DPQ. 535 Southwest 11th, 535 Southwest 11th, apartment 408. Caller said people in this apartment are stomping around and making tons of noises, and there's a building code in your trip.
0: Copy. Copy.

0: 5270.
1: I'm all done at the apartments, but turn me out on a public assist. I need to transport two juveniles to an address up on 26th Street. I'll throw it in the trip after you create it for me. 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
0: Copy.

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0: How do you make this unknown problem near 2nd and Watson Powell? Near 2nd and Watson Powell, we got a notification that an Apple Watch took a hard fall. No answer on callback.
1: Copy, Rob.
2: 504. I'm right here. I'll take a look around.
0: Copy. I'll show you on it.

0: 123.
1: So I think the guy who called is crazy, and we told him to leave or he's going to jail, and he's leaving. And 125, we told them they're going to jail if we come back, and they turned off the music. 10-8.
0: Copy, show y'all in.
2: Five oh four. Disregard 147. I don't see anybody around here. I'm gonna double check the area, but you can keep them back in.
0: 147.
3: 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RPK.

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1: Stand by 131. What was the address?
0: 3845 East 14th, whatever, DQ, Dan Mordini are on.
1: No, sorry, I didn't realize. 123 said that the caller is crazy and he advised everyone else, so everyone's in.
0: Yeah, we need to be at the Safari Land, whatever this 3800 East 14th thing is.
2: We got Drift of Radio City, lot 125 on Mount Music. We shut them down. This is a separate deal.
1: Copy. Separate deal. I will create a trip. Do you need 131 there, too?
0: Are you calling me? Sorry, it's really loud out here.
1: No, who's all out there with you?
0: 23, 25, 501 is out here with us. We're clearing it out. It's pretty hectic.
1: Copy.
3: 135 DP.
1: 135.
3: You guys over here and roll left towards the priority.
1: Copy.
0: 112.
1: Sorry, 112.
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2: This 19th in Walnut. POW 863, POW 863 occupied multiple times, blacked out on me and ran. We'll take more cars, please.
1: /147.
0: I just want to get him down the street, I can go.
3: 47 to wrap.
0: 45, 45, 45, 45, 45, 45, 45, 45, 45, 45, 45, 45, 45, 45, 45, 45, 45, 45, 45, 45, 45, 45, 45, 45, 45, 45, 45, 45, 45, 45, 45, 45, 45, 45, 45, 45, 45, 45, 45, 45, 45, 45, 45, 45, 45, 45, 45, 45, 45, 45, 45, 45, 45, 45, 45, 45, 45, 45, 45, 45, 45, 45, 45, 45, 45, 45, 45, 45, 45, 45, 45, 45, 45, 45, 45, 45, 45, 45, 45, 45, 45, 45, 45, 45, 45, 45, 45, 45, 45, 45, 45, 45, 45, 45, 45, 45, 45, 45, 45, 45, 45, 45, 45, 45, 45, 45, 45, 45, 45, 45, 45, 45, 45, 45, 45, 45, 45, 45, 45, 45, 45, 45, 45, 45, 45, 45, 45

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1: 13763, 13763.
0: Thank you.

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2: 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Use the vehicles with the loud siren.
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0: You can check with 44 Adam, see if his welfare is good, if you need any more person.
1: 44 Adam.
2: Okay, turns out I'm blind. There was just two that I'm both detained, and the car's clear right now. I got Frank with me.
1: Copy.
3: One forty-five. They're gonna handle it. You can just show me assisted, and then back on the chase.
1: Well, everyone cleared from that trip, so it's no longer on the screen. I can put you out of service if you need to.
3: That's all right. Thanks.
1: Actually, never mind. 101 looks like he's still on it.

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0: Does the caller want me?
1: Negative.
0: Copy. You chose UTL on that noise. And we'll be back to service.

0: 130. Stand by, I got another Southside car that can break for person down. 5830 Southeast 14th.
1: Five with
0: three. 503.
1: Hang up.
0: Copy. Both units head to the Maverick, 5830 Southeast 14th. Caller said there's a female passed out behind the wheel in a dark colored Jeep at pump 12.
1: Got it. Copy.

0: 5270.
1: Yeah, these gentlemen dropped off landing miles are 18. I'm off limits. I'm good.
0: Copy, you too.

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1: 125.
0: Leave everyone else on this. Show me around to Bravo Lounge for leave.
1: Copy.
2: I need to be honest. I have one in custody. I'll take a separate case over for public intox.
1: Second case number 13764-13764.
2: Thank you.

0: 135.
1: And give me a case number for Disorderly House. And then can you put how many times we've been out here tonight? Trip notes.
0: 13765. 13765.
1: Good copy. Thank you.

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0: Standby 143.

0: Both units make the DPQ, 550 Southwest 9th, 550 Southwest 9th. Our caller says from the fourth floor, someone's banging on a door for the last 30 minutes, can only hear it. And there's a door code in your trip.
1: I believe that was the address we were just out at. Does anybody want to meet on that?
0: Negative.
1: 161 DP.
0: 161.
1: Drop L 3 at County tonight.
0: Copy.
2: 131.
0: 131.
2: Tell me that my use 4K that you put with one mail.
0: 161.
1: Correcting route.
2: 31, I apologize. I have to say Delaware, Euclid.
1: This one or direct.
0: Copy.
3: 112. My partner and Sam are going to be going up to the hospital. I'll be following them behind the ambulance.
1: 144, Adam.
0: 112, what hospital?
3: I apologize, I'll be going up to Methodist.
0: Copy, 44, Adam, go ahead.

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0: 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And unit 92 Adam.

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0: Medics are taking him to Methodist Eye Assistant, and I'm back in service.
1: Copy. Okay, anyone south, I can break for a welfare check. Fluor and Park, do the guys.
2: Thirty-four inquest the case, we'll go.
1: Copy 34 and 35, Fluor and Park. Fluor and Park, to the north of this intersection is a white female, black hair, black shirt, gray pants, walking northbound in the southbound lanes.

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1: 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Did you find a car to go to that welfare Fluorine Park?
0: Yes, I did. I had two Southside cars.
1: Copy. You can show me a Southside. I'll be 10-8.

0: 144, Adam.
1: 44, Adam.
0: 45 still here.
1: Yes, he is.
0: Can you swing over here real quick?
1: 45.
0: One forty-five.
1: Are you available to swing by East 19th and East Walnut to assist 44 Adam?
0: Yeah, I'll head over there.
1: Thanks.

0: 161.
1: Got one from police officer Lear Bokov. Any others?
0: No one's told me about any. I'll show you in route.
1: Yeah, I'll be in route.

0: 131 DP.
1: 31.
0: Okay, just move for rest. I'll be sending a call back south.
1: Copy.

0: 135.
1: Is there an updated location on this person?
0: Looks like there was a second text that came in, said southbound lanes, walking northbound into oncoming traffic, but no updated location other than Fluor and Park.
1: Copy. Check north of Bell, and then we check all the way south of Wantress, so leave you till for now.
0: Copy, Cheyenne.

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1: Yeah, I can hold.

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1: Copy.
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0: Have I got any officers that can go west on a person down Merle Hay and Douglas?
1: Five three, I can go.
0: Do I get another car that can go west from Merle Hay and Douglas?
2: One, what's the details?
0: A person down, male passed out in a white car facing westbound.
2: You didn't put me on it.
0: Copy, thank you. And 503, where you direct on the info?
1: Yeah, let him know I'm coming from downtown.
0: Five 503 is a ways off.

0: 144
1: out. Yep, go ahead.
0: Sorry, I think Maria's having some issues tonight. I took the wagon for two.
1: 161.
0: We're at the jail now. When we're done, we'll head that way.
1: Copy to East, 19th East Walnut, when you're done.
0: Yeah,

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1: 161.
0: Drop one. Sorry about that. Drop one off of County Road 10-8 and we'll start towards 44 Adams.
1: Okay.

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0: It's going to be Queen Ida William, 305. I guess you woke up because we're pulling into the McDonald's down the street now.
1: Copy.

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0: Southeast 7th Street and Murray Street with King David Robert, 177, truck on a slow road, out of us.
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1: Travel One.
0: Oh, looks like 134 is going to come up and assist. Let me start a hook for Nicholas. Can I get a case number, please?
1: 13767. 13767.

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1: Can you start me another 933?
0: Drug out officer close to southeast 7th and Murray.
1: 145.
0: 45.
1: We're not super close, but you can clear me in case may not have that light.
0: Copy, Shannon.
1: 161.
0: 161.
1: Got 2 east, any others?
0: I don't believe so.
1: Been wrong.

0: 141. Time to make this PDA, Southeast 14th and Gratis. Southeast 14th and Gratis, you're going to meet with Joe and a Toyota Camry.
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0: 143. Stand by, they're going to have the central car like a break for a domestic fight. 701 Monona.
1: Before I can head that way from the station.
0: Copy, both units, domestic flight 701 Monona. We had a child caller on a 911 only. Said stepdad is assaulting mom and damaging her car. They didn't know the address or apartment number. Phase 2 location was this building.
1: Copy.
0: One forty-seven.
1: Unit 80, got him. All right.

0: 141.
1: 141.
0: Can I get a case number, please?
1: 13769.
0: 13769.
1: Copy, thank you. You're welcome,
2: 123. Stand by 129. East 29th and Eastern.
1: Both units make the flight at quick trip. 1424 East Euclid, 1424 East Euclid. We've had several different calls. We've got multiple people out here fighting near the gas pumps.
2: Copy.
0: One twenty-eight. All right, Justin. I can go to that with him.
1: Copy.
3: 112. 112. Roger, TL here. We'll be 10-8. We can assist on that east side trip.
1: Copy.

0: 141.
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0: Copy, is this going to be impound or private?
1: Excuse me, I meant to say private. It's going to be private.
0: Copy.
1: And then, can I get one of you on a clear channel?
0: And then channel 3, stand by.

0: 143, just for 504's reference, will be at the top of the hill. I'm out with the mail right now.
1: 504, you direct?
0: Yep, thanks.
2: One thirty. Warning issue, 10-8.
1: Copy.
2: 123. They weren't fudging, they're still out here. Bumping on each other a little bit.

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0: Are you all 10-8?
1: Yeah.
0: Copy. 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
1: 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Didn't want to report, didn't want medics. They're leaving, so I'm like, thanks.
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2: 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We're going to be leaving the jail shortly. 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
0: Dropped off to at jail. 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Air Force 47.
1: Okay.

0: 128. Stand by 129. Both units, I'll be head over to the KC's 3501 East 14th on a dispute. Staff is calling. They need two people removed while yelling and screaming in the background.
1: Copy. Copy.
0: I'm 12.
2: 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Call equipment tonight.
0: 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Can I have you take a tour of this stray animal? 1635 6F.
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0: Advise scenario.
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0: Can you make the Prowler? 4010 East 42nd, apartment 114. Caller said that there's people hanging by her door and she can hear a cutting sound. And possibly 96 issues per trip history.
1: 29 alibis.
0: All right, 28, you're in.
2: Copy, thank you. MGP 144 Adam.
0: This
2: is by several with a couple arrests, 10-8.
0: Copy.

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0: Yeah, 134 is from OWI room while we're here. We've been route.
1: Copy.

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Again, second watch looking for Tuesday. 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
0: 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I see that transport trip. 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
1: Copy.

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0: 502.
2: 503.
0: 125, body camera died.
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0: And 226.
2: 226.
0: Both cars, 3700 Hubble at Quick Trip. On a dispute, you're meeting with staff. Reference a white male with a backpack that was trying to get into the gas pumps. He started getting aggressive with staff.
2: Copy.
1: Copy.
0: 613.

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1: Yes.
0: And 143.
1: Go ahead.
0: Both cars, 800 block of Loomis. 800 block of Loomis on a person down. Crime alert caller advised there's a white car with a male that's passed out in a red shirt.
1: 43, I could advise. You can leave the overnight car in.
0: 143, you're in.
2: You're the man, thank you.
3: 112.
0: 112.
3: I'm in Rogers County with him now.
0: Copy. Southside Cars Medics en route to 5001 Floor on a fall. I'll advise at 618.

0: 226. Matt Sullivan, 27, pulled off in the parking lot, seeing clear.
1: All right, thank you.

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1: All right.

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0: Was there any reports overnight of an accident or hit and run in front of 2018 East 14th?
1: Not to that address, no.
0: Okay, thank you.

0: 226 CP.
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0: It is GOA and there's no damage to anything. We'll be 10-8 and we can take that suspicious in the 22.
1: All right, thank you.

0: 22.
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0: 225, Adam.
2: 225, Adam.
0: 22 said he'll take it with 26. Do you want to go back in?
2: Okay.

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1: Copy. Looks like there's going to be two on the stage that will be approaching here shortly.
0: I'm sorry, sir. I didn't copy that.
1: Looks like there's two gentlemen on the stage. I'll be approaching. They'll need to hold.
0: Okay, thanks. Let's head FD's going to 1301 Prospect on a sick person at 644.

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0: 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Control 5 tonight.
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1: Going to be on MLK and just before the on-ramp westbound for I-235 with Iowa Plate, Nora Sam Boy 733, showing a wanted out of our city.
0: Do you need another car?
1: Yeah, 45 wants to flip around and come help me out.
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0: Ciao, ciao. Stand by 203. Both cars, Beaver and Madison, caller said on the northwest side of the intersection. Caller said on the northwest side of the intersection, there's a male sitting in the front yard with his head slumped over.
1: All right.
0: Good.

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0: Stand by 235.
1: Of
0: course, 4001 Southeast 34th Street residential alarm drops basement motion. 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
1: Pretty telekinetic.
0: 35, you're back in.

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2: 46 there.
0: All right, thanks. 44, you're back in.
1: Copy, thanks.
0: Southside FD is going to 5515 Southeast 14th Street on a fire alarm at 737.

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2: 504.
1: There's a trip on the board for the south side, and that's 32B. If you want to read through that, 32 will take a tour.
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1: All right, thank you. What's that? If he's going to 1124 42nd Street on a sick person at 745.

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2: Okay.
1: 44, I'll take that man, right?
0: 46, you're back in.
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0: Says by 212, we're advised, we're in.
1: 817.

0: Piove. Stand by 203.
1: 210.
0: 210.
1: I want a trip number for last trip. Can I get that, please?
0: Yeah, stand by. 203.
2: 203.
0: 2 and 3 make 1310 6th Avenue at the Bethel on a fight. Me with staff. They've got a male in a black shirt and pants that just knocked out somebody else in the cafeteria.
2: Copy.
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0: Stand by 225, Adam.
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0: Units 3508 East 8th Street. Crime alert caller said she just watched three homeless people go into the shed at this address. The home should be vacant.
1: Copy. Wait, who copy?
0: He said if he's going to 2900 East 38th Court on a hemorrhage at 829.

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0: Can you notify the MA?
1: Copy. We'll get my call. It'll be 13,773, 13,773.
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0: We advise you're 10-8.
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0: car east, I guess. This is 26 on a welfare check, 1400 pin.
1: 222, you can disregard my partner.
0: Alright, 25 Adam.
2: 225 Adam.
0: 22 says you can disregard. I got another one here, so they might be 26.
3: 226.
0: Wolf Cars 1400 pin at the White House. Colonel Caller says there's a homeless male in the lot, only has on a pair of shorts, telling people he needs help. I'm not saying what for, and he's got a bag with him.
3: Copy, East 30th and Dean.
2: Copy.
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1: Yeah, sir.
2: 225, Adam.
1: 25, Adam.
2: This guy says he wants an ambulance ride to Methodist because he can barely walk.
1: Ambulance for... person, copy.
2: Because he can barely walk. Go to Lutheran.
1: Okay.

0: Здравствуйте. Two oh two. 4845 Merle Hay Road, room 119, meet with Larry on a theft report.
1: Charlie.

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0: 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I guess he doesn't need a ride that bad.
1: Copy.

0: 225 Adam, you can show us some service advice.
1: All right, stand by for another one here. 226. 226. Welcome. It's 3800 East Douglas at Hope Ministries. Meet with the employees there on a dispute with a trespasser.

0: 225 Adam.
1: 225 Adam.
0: Trip canceled. You're back in. 226.
1: Okay.
2: 26, I'm Greg. Thanks.

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0: Well, units 1136 14th Street meet with Courtney. She said this is a group home and they've got somebody that won't leave.

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1: All right, we'll give him a call.

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0: 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If you can read through that one, let me know if you want another car. The suspects aren't there.
1: Copy.

0: 202. 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
1: Yeah, I think we're in the building.
0: 906.

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1: Right.
0: Yeah, 226. 226. Well, units 1349 Samson, meet with Robert there for a dispute.
2: Copy for both.

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1: Good.
0: Unit 614, McKinley, meet with Gina there. Her ex is here yelling and screaming at her and taking her stuff.

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0: This will be an advisal. The victim refused to talk to me on it.
1: Copy. Western Cars, reckless driver, 14th and University, northbound at the white Chevy Cruze, Queen Victor, Adam 141. Caller said she may be on drugs. It's a broadcast at 914.

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1: You can borrow.
0: Okay, 244.
2: Right.
0: 246.
2: Go ahead.
0: Well, units 5515 Southeast 14th Street, apartment number 305 in building E as in Edward. Took a call from a medical alert company and said that there was a female on their line that said she was kidnapped. And the alarm company spoke to her and said the same thing. She was maybe having some mental issues. There's a long history of suicide threats and mental trips here.
1: Sorry for all of that, sir.
0: All right, 46, you're back in.

0: 504.
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0: 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I'll advise on it for now.
1: Yep, thank you.
2: .222. We're knocking on the door. Robert's not responding. You want to try giving him a call and have him come out, please?
1: Yep, stand by.

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0: You can claim the case made here, and I'll put check on that abandoned in the 35.
1: Okay. He said if he's going to 2401 East 8th Street on a sick person at 934.

0: 243 to be.
1: 243. 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We did a 180 for trespass at the address tonight.
2: 938.

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1: Okay.
2: $244. Do we have a door code out here by chance?
0: I'll see if we can find one.

0: 243. Stand by 245.
1: Go ahead.
0: Well, team, it's 1101 Crocker, number 711. Assistant medics are on CPR in progress.
2: Copy.
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0: Go ahead.
1: Case number, please.
0: 13,775, 13775.
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1: 9:58.
0: Go ahead.
1: Case number, please.
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0: 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He'll be out front in a green sweater for a fraud report.
1: Copy.

0: 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Do we have a code for this building?
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1: 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He's got it at 25 Southwest 5th Street on a male and female ago.
2: Yeah, this is

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0: 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District Guard already got one, but we'll take the wagon. We moved to Southwest 9th and Royal Road for FEMA.
1: I'm sorry, Southwest 9th and where?
0: What's your lane?
1: 261.
2: Correct.
1: I have another one to go to Southwest 9th and Lester Lane.

0: 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And MC5.
1: MC5.
0: All units, 1805 East 31st Street. Welfare check on Matthew Hall. Said he's in the basement of this address. Told his daddy was suicidal. He's possibly southbound on East 31st in a gray motorcycle. White male, light blue sweatshirt and jeans, bald with a cap on. Dad's going to be at the address to meet with us. 26, copy.
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0: 10 and 12, 2940 Ingersoll, commercial alarm at Aldrich Businesses, entry exit door, no key holder.
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0: Dominic, it's like cardio assist 222 on a welfare check 3319 East 12th.
2: Wait, I can advise on that.
0: All right, I'm going to be checking the area for Kathy Penn. She's a 70-year-old white female. Last seen wearing a purple tie-dye shirt and black pants. Yes, caller said she got out of the hospital yesterday and walked to her ex-husband's house. And she's supposedly supposed to be there, and they don't want her there. But they can't go to the house and check at this time.
2: Copy.

0: MC5.
1: Can you repeat the address of where I'm supposed to go? My CAD isn't working.
0: 1805 East 31st Street.
1: Copy. Thank you.
0: Two ten. And 212 instead, I'll have you check out 1148 23rd. 1148 23rd for a naked male on the porch of Unit 1. Crime alert.
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2: 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Yeah. Yeah.

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1: Five thirteen Forest,
0: meet with Jordan on the theft report.
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0: Those cars 1249 13th. 1249 13th on a residential alarm through Vivint Drop is general alarm from the panel.
2: Got it.
1: How are you?

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0: Negative, I'll show you now.

0: 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What's my truck number out here?
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1: Good.
0: 6901 Southeast 14th. 6901 Southeast 14th, lot 49 on a domestic. Male is a caller, so the female threw a coffee pot at him.
1: Got it.
2: T26 DP.
0: T26.
2: I have some trip notes, but we're UTL. We'll be 10-8.
0: Copy. 26, love you, make 1501 East Grand at a quick trip for an assault report. Meet with Chanderelle inside.
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0: I'll have you check East ML King River Bridge, about mile or trail marker 486035 for about 5 intoxicated males throwing bottles and garbage into the river.
2: Got it.
1: Go.
0: Go ahead.
3: I added some notes. I checked on Kathy. She declined any of my services. Retail. Sorry about that. I'll be back in and left message for Robert.
0: Copy.
1: Two thirty-two.
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0: What is your case number out here?
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0: you again.
1: Two.
0: Oh, yeah. Makes 13:38 at Hebron Church. Meet with Rhonda. She has some suspicious information she wants to talk about a possible shooting. It happened the last night. We're not seeing any trip to correspond.
1: Copy.

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0: 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I'm not seeing anybody.
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0: Both cars, 1300 Kia at the Maverick. 1300 Kia assists medics on a sick person. 35-year-old male claims he can't walk. He's having hip and feet pain, but he just keeps repeating that he's not on drugs. He's going to be in the parking lot.
1: Copy.

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2: 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This guy's just laying in the middle of the sidewalk.
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2: 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This guy was just sleeping in the rain for some reason, so you can show me back now to the Maverick.
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0: The car's 1142 42nd Street at the gate and go meet with the clerk. Apparently, they've got a black male on the lot. Said he's intoxicated and won't leave. 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

0: 2:45 and 2:46, the males walked over now that they can get and go. The employees at the Maverick were having problems with them and want to speak to the police if you get a chance. Medic 4 is going to head over to the get and go.
1: Copy.

0: I want to set Carson Brake for a welfare check, 3013 Woodland.
1: I'll finish the paper on this later. I can do that way.
0: 3013 Woodland, number 110. It's a welfare check on Nicole Deermount, a 54-year-old female. Employers to call her, and so they've been trying to get a hold of her, and they talked to her last week. She said she looked really ill, possibly injured, and she told them that she was being poisoned.
1: Copy. Do we know who the employer is?
0: Charles Schwab,

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0: Problem half of GOA. I advise the caller to him.
1: Copy, 212.
2: Copy, direct. 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I can take that for him.
1: All right, 203, you can go back on.
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1: That's fine. 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
1: 1140.

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2: 226.
0: Both cars. 4171 East Broadway. 4171 East Broadway. On a trespass dispute. Doesn't look like I've got a lot here, so I'll get that for you. Steve is a caller. He has a female on his lot that isn't supposed to be there. Her name's Amber.
2: Copy.
1: Copy.
0: This is going to be the house at the north end of the lot.

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0: 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I also did a sup on the prior drive-by case from last night.

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0: 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I also did a sup on the prior drive-by case from last night. 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
1: 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I'll be 10-8.
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0: Car's responding. 3900 block of Glover. 3900 block of Glover. Check for a female, only wearing a towel. Walking around throwing stuff, saying she's going to kill people.
4: Copy.
1: Copy.
0: Copy.

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1: 261.
2: 235
1: will transport himself. You can be in.
2: Happy, thank you.

Southwest side car's got a report of a reckless driver, Merle and Douglas. Merle and Douglas last seen eastbound to black Mercedes. Occupied by a female driver that was seen on her phone and swerving all over the roadway, reckless driver, broadcast 1210.

0: Joey.
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0: Is this a secure building? Can you have the caller meet us on the north end of the building?
1: Copy.

0: 208, she's on her way out.
1: Thank you.
0: 202. Zero three.
2: Zero three.
0: Of course, 1310-6th at the Bethel. On a trespass dispute, Chris is a caller, so there's a Mark Phillips here on the property. He's been trespassing, and he's harassing people.
2: Got it.
0: Two thirty nine.
2: Where
0: are you, DL? Copy MC5 Drew.
3: Correct. Thanks.

0: Sir, what's that car that can take an unknown problem? 3620 Drive.
1: We haven't made this yet.
0: Okay, I'm going to put it back on the board. 202 and 203. 3620 Twana Drive. We don't know what apartment yet. It's a 911 only call. Female's yelling and screaming at someone and yelled the address, said she was outside and then wouldn't answer any questions. We have her up back on the line, but she's not answering questions.
1: Copy.

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0: 203, I'm going to be driving by that in a second. If I can just stop by there real quick and make sure everything's all right. I don't know where the other one.
1: I'll stand by just a second. I'll have to get you another car. We just got a female back on the phone from 3020 Douglas Apartment 46. She's screaming about somebody destroying her apartment, and he pulled a gun on her and her nephew. He was westbound on foot on Douglas. Looks like it's a light-skinned, black clothing. Pulled on a gun on a collar, and her nephew destroyed the apartment and took off westbound on Douglas.
0: Copy.
1: 202, do you want to, I'll pop you off this unknown problem. You want to back 203 real quick?
0: Copy.
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2: Yep.
1: Westside Cosmetics responding 2430th on a public assist, 1220.

0: 232. 232. I'll take the lunch if you have one.
1: I'll show you out.
0: Copy, thank you.
1: 222.
2: Good.
1: 2314 North Union. 2314 North Union on a half a dispute. Meet with Larry.

0: 203.
1: 203.
0: Well, the caller's not on scene anymore. The nephew is. Talked to him, and he said that he called his aunt. She said she doesn't want to do anything about it. She's going to file a report for the damaged door with the building. So we'll be advised tonight and head over to that other thing.
1: All right, the next one's 3620 Twana. Looks like it's going to be a fight now. Jasmine's the caller from past trips. It looks like she might live in apartment 24. She was calling, screaming, saying people were trying to fight her here. It was not being cooperative.
0: Copy.

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0: Thank you, check those 43 and 44. See if they can run up and take the trespass at the vessel.
1: 243.
2: Good.
1: And 244.
3: Good.
1: All of you both. Take a trespass dispute 1310-6 at the Bethel. Problems of Mark Phillips is there. Harassing tenants won't leave. Chris is your caller.
2: Copy.
4: 225, Adam. I can take that half dispute, that's 27 for you.
1: Copy, thanks.
5: Two forty-five. You have lunch central.
1: I'll put you out.
5: Have a thank you.

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0: 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She's not making herself known out here in the parking lot in front of 3620.
1: Yep, she called from a 911 only phone.
0: All right, we'll keep looking.

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1: Air Force.
0: I've got an injured animal on the board.
1: Howdy.

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1: 202.
0: This is the advisor tonight.
1: Copy. 202, all of you make Merle and Madison. Merle and Madison, it looks like it's going to be just to the west of there in the parking lot near Applebee's for a PDA. Semi versus the car there.
0: Copy.

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0: We're both UTL. Advise 10-8. And I will take that. Dispute it. Quick trip and advice.
1: Copy. Southwick Garza, these are out 7481 South Ridge on the fire alarm, 1244.

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1: Go ahead.
0: All right, Vibes out here. Check the area. Lieutenant.
1: All right, I'll have you take a threats report. 1901 East Walnut. Are you holding over the 10?
2: Yep.

0: 231. This crime alert.
1: Yes, it is.
0: Okay, we're UTL 10-8.

103, or 203. 1142 42nd. 1142 42nd on a PDA. It's a car versus a gas pump here.

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0: Assisted by a 25 Adam with a case and a warrant request. I'll be 10A from that. Do you have the signal 4 open?
1: I do, sir. I'll show you out.
0: Thank you.
1: You're welcome. 1254.

0: Well, there's Westside Cars got a report of a reckless driver, 38th and Hickman. 38th and Hickman last seen northbound. It was a black BMW SUV occupied by a black female, displaying road rage and driving at a high rate of speed. 38th and Hickman last seen northbound reckless driver, broadcast 1258.
1: Five two six one. Can you log me on at Walmart, please?

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1: How do you come into the station for Alpha Domestic? Meet with Kayleen.
2: Okay.
1: Attention, Westside Cars got another report of a reckless driver on 235, about the 6.9 mile marker crossing Cottage Grove, heading eastbound. It's white Dodge truck, King Robert King 126, swerving all over the road, driving in a reckless manner, broadcast 1259.

0: 231.
1: Five oh one East Porter
0: 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Caller has an unloaded guest here who's intoxicated.
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1: Yeah, for sure, yeah.

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1: MC5.
0: Can you build me a trip for Ankeny? It'll be the Hy-Vee on State Street, which is 2510 Southwest State Street for a man that is hallucinating.
1: Copy.

0: 225 Adam. I think I need a case number out here.
1: Yeah. Case 13,785. 13,785. 13,785.

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0: 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I have to take care of that domestic property retrieval in 26.
1: Copy.

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1: 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I'm going to go over to 1409 MLK, see if the truck's at that location.
0: Copy.

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1: Yes.
0: I'm just logging into that account now.
1: All right. 246.
2: Go ahead.
1: I'll have you start for 1314 University. 1314 University. Phillips, the caller, saw some people on recording going to his father's boarded up house, and they haven't come out yet. He saw three of them.
2: Okay.
0: Copy.

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1: Copy.

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1: Copy.
0: Southeast 4th on a dispute. Meet with a female caller. Said a Jamari Johnson threatened to hit her. 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He's going to be across the street in a red-colored house.
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1: Copy.

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1: Toby. AR-4.
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1: I just heard the remarks. Is that an injured or a bite?

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1: Can you repeat?
0: My sister with an exchange and I have like a lunch.
1: Yep, I'll put you out.
0: How are you?
1: Hey, R4, I don't have a good answer. I guess neighbor's pit bull attacked another neighbor's dog. They're running loose. But really, that's all I could get.
2: So that just sounds like an animal bite. If you could just change the animal call type number

0: 303.
1: 303.
0: I'll be making 943-35th. 943-35th, and I happen to speed over the time. Caller had a white Dodge Ram. We believe it was a reckless driver broadcast from earlier. Reference road rage. King Robert King, 126. I guess you displayed some pretty scary road rage. The caller wants to talk about it.
1: Copy.

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0: 334. 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I have a male here that came in having some sort of mental crisis.
1: Yeah.

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0: I'll take care of that indecent.
1: Copy.

0: 222 VP.
1: 222.
0: I advise, back in.
1: Harry. P36. Go ahead, ma'am. 7085 Bloomfield. 7085 Bloomfield, lot 294 on a half a domestic. There's a bunch of details here in the trip, but George is your caller.
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0: 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I advise 10.8.
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0: 2135 Southwest 9th. It's going to be on the north side of the funeral home. There's a suspicious male sleeping, and they'd like him to move along.
1: Copy.
2: 334.
3: Sorry about that, ma'am. Could you go ahead and roll FD this way? For alert conscious breathing, approximately 67-year-old male. He's showing some signs of a stroke. Right side of his face is drooping. Speaking nonsense.
0: Copy.

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2: G31DP.
0: 231.
2: Problem half left, prior to arrival, we advise the caller.
0: Copy.
1: Three twenty-seven.
0: Standby 328. Okay, there's 1330 East University at Walgreens. 1330 East University on a trespass dispute. Staff has a subject and won't leave, and it's been causing issues outside. It's a white female in a neon vest.
2: Copy. 328, copy.

0: 208. Decided and release this guy. It'll be a 10-8, do you have a lunch open?
1: Yep, I'll push out.
0: Thank you.
2: 306.
1: Go ahead.
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0: 203.
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0: Yeah, another one's flying my way now in 33 these days. That'd be no problem.
1: Yep, 304.
2: Go ahead.
1: I'm going to have you head to where 203 is at 1409 ML King, the other half of a hit and run, 1409 ML King.
2: Copy from 7th on the freeway.
0: Yeah, we're in the alley behind there.
1: 304 direct.
2: Copy.
1: Three oh six.
2: Okay, I think we got accidentally bumped off our trespass trip. We still need to be on that. We have one in custody.
1: My apologies. I'll take it back on.
2: Also, if we can meet 361 at DMAC lot, please.
1: Three sixty one.

0: 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Yep, we'll need you at the BMAC lot on 7th for one to go.
1: Copy that.

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1: 327.
0: 347, we'll be at Indianola Ave and Dunham with a black Ford Edge, no plates, occupied times one, will advise.
1: Traffic Indianola and Dunham, okay.
2: Three ten. Case number, please.
1: 310 case is 13,788-13788.
2: Thank you, and I'll be in route to the station with the property.
1: Copy.
0: 303. Had a trip notes advised tonight.
1: Copy. Southside cars FDs en route 5800 flew at the airport on fire alarms 1353.
3: Three twenty-six.
1: Stand by 327.
2: Good.
1: 1345 East Euclid at McDonald's. Right. On a property domestic. Meet with Luis and F. Gray 43 F350 in the parking lot.
0: Copy.
3: That was

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1: Go ahead.
0: 304. Both cars 3020 Douglas. 3020 Douglas, apartment 46. Return trip on a dispute. Felicita called earlier. Said somebody broke in her house and was trying to fight her, and then when we went out, she wasn't there. Said she didn't want to come back and talk with us, and now she does.
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0: 4.
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1: 5261.
0: Can you put me out on a shoplifter, please, at Walmart?
1: Copy. 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
2: Five 261 foot chase. Running northbound behind Walmart. White male, black fishing cap.
1: 5261 has a shoplifter running on foot northbound. White male with a fishing hat.
2: Northbound from Walmart, going toward the homeless camps over the hill. Dispatch, if you can see my mobile location.
1: Copy. Suspect cars, I'll start you on the way. Last seen northbound, running behind Walmart.

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2: 3-4, you know, about those back rolls there.
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0: 239. I also added you to this room.
1: Yep, I'm around.
2: 330, do you tell me on it?
0: Copy.
1: 5261, you don't have to have anybody run hot. We have time, and let that K-9 car know. It's going to be for a theft fifth. I don't know who the guy is. I don't know if he has warrants or anything.
0: Copy, all cars responding to the Walmart. You don't need to run hot. 239 direct.
1: I'm direct, thank you.
0: Two twenty-six. 328. Both cars 1256 East 29th. 1256 East 29th on the suicide threat. Caller Sheila said her son has wanted and made threats to commit suicide on Facebook. He was last in the area. East 29th and Easton on a bike earlier today. He's a let's see. White male, baseball cap, long sleeve, red shirt. And this is mom's address.
1: Copy.
2: 334. 334. We need to take all cars on 4E, please.
0: Copy all cars, including 5261 in reference to the running shoplifter at Walmart. Go to 4E, please.
1: Three oh three. I'm direct on the trip notes.
0: Copy. Five ten.
1: Same charter.
0: In service.
2: Three thirty-five. Would you put me on the Walmart trip and I'll go to 4, please?
0: Copy.

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0: Postcard 700, Robert D. Ray. 700, Robert D. Ray, on an indecent. There's a white male in just his underwear. That's just roaming the area here.
1: Okay.
2: Copy.
3: 326 DP.
0: 326.
3: We advise you on a civil dispute, and then we're still together. We're down the street from the mental. We can head that way.
0: Copy, thank you.

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1: Pardon.
0: Reference 243 and 342 strip. It's indecent, but by state code, and he doesn't want our help with us tonight.
1: All right, 243 and 342, you can be in.
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0: T-31DB.
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0: 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You have launch open.
1: Yeah, sure, yeah.
0: Copy, thanks.

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0: All right, thank you.

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0: 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We have two vehicles involved. Looks like it's going to be a blue sedan and a gray-brown vehicle.
1: Copy.

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0: Have you made an assault report? 4051 Windsor Place. 4051 Windsor Place. Me with an Alex here.
1: Got it.

0: 342.
1: 342. Can you get fire EMS for one female with a visual concussion, breathing alert, and she also has a broken wrist?
0: Copy.

0: 342.
1: May I have another officer assist with traffic?
0: Copy. 346. Go ahead. I'm going to have you assist 342 with her traffic stop and traffic. On an accident for traffic control. 342.
1: Make that another female that is injured, conscious, or conscious of breathing.
0: You need another medic?
1: Yes.
0: Copy.
2: Why don't we just have 1 minute and they can evaluate if they'll need another.
0: Copy.
2: DP 334. We assisted. We can take that domestic.
0: Copy. I'll show you on it.
3: 346.
0: 346.
3: Where does 42 want me?
0: 342.
1: 342.
0: Where would you like 346 to control the traffic at?
1: Southbound of the bridge of the 6th Avenue.
0: Copy. At Laurel.
1: Can you repeat?
0: Disregard. 346.
1: 342. Can I also get a 3 Protos, 2 SUVs and 1, or 2 vehicles and 1 SUV?
0: Copy.

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0: Beaver Ave and Sammy Drive. 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White Ford Thunderbird. Looks like one old eyes.
1: Copy. 306 has traffic at Beaver and Sammy. Three oh three.
0: I've knocked a couple times. Would you be able to call 1017 and have them step to the front?
1: Copy. We'll get in the call.

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0: 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The two females are there, were working, so this check's okay. I'll be 10-8.
1: Copy.

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1: 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One of the things.
0: Copy.

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1: Copy. 306.
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0: I just have one detained right now, not in custody.
1: Copy. 361.
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1: 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I'll be out on the northeast side of the building.
0: Copy.
2: 303.
0: 303.
2: Can you give me my trip number, please?
0: Trip number is T as in Tom, 260-086-085.
2: 330. I had a case number in the patrol camera over here.
0: Case number is going to be 13,791-13791.
2: Copy.
0: 336.
3: I'm direct. You can clear that DPQ as UTL and I'll have that way.
0: Copy. Thank you.

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0: Is there one man available to help with the impound? We're going to get crow tow for a white Ford Thunderbird. Have the keys.
1: Copy.
2: I can head that way.
1: Copy.

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1: 334.
0: Added some notes. The advice for now, tonight.
1: Copy.

0: 328. I'm going to send you this LMV report. 2721 East 38th Court. I'm going to be meeting with Evan.
1: Copy.
0: Just sent you a China, Southeast 6th and Indianola, Southeast 6th and Indianola. Crime alert caller was a passerby, states that they saw a little girl around 8 years old completely naked running in the street.
1: Copy.
0: Southside cars, medics en route to 2001 East Hughes Ave on a sick person. Bill advise, 1447.
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0: 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She wants officers to come back.
1: Got me.
0: .347. Looks like we got another call. Going to be meeting with a woman named Letitia. She'll be in a blue GMC Yukon. 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
1: Copy.

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0: 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I got this gentleman moved along, and then I'll head to that accident in the 35.
1: Copy. I'll show you on it.

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1: We have not. Would you like one?
0: Yes, please.
1: Gonna be 13,793,13793.
0: Copy, thank you.
1: You're welcome. Dispatch to Animal Control.
2: 04.
1: Just making you aware of the cruelty on the board.
2: Copy, you can clear me for my bite with citations and put me on the cruelty.
1: Copy.

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0: Can you put me out with a couple of suspicious persons, second in court, all advice?
1: Copy.
2: 347. 347. A bit late. Picture if they were shooting at me. Yeah, we're not finding her.
1: We'll give her a call back.
2: Just found her driving around 5 blocks away.
1: Copy.

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1: Myself and 4929 are in service, Ellen Davis.
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2: Copy. 3047, she advises that they took her to 2600 Southeast 5th, so we will be responding there.
0: Copy.
3: Can I get a case number for this?
0: Case number is going to be 13794-13794.
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1: 306.
0: 306.
1: Bringing one male station to the OWI room.
0: Copy.

0: company Southside Car is able to break and assist fire department at 925 Porter Avenue on an illegal burn. Advise. Any Southside Car is able to break and assist the fire department for an illegal burn at 925 Porter Avenue. Advise.
1: 336, can you clear me? Assistant 90.
0: Copy. Then I'll get you first available.
2: 330, you can clear me off the case. I can go to.
0: Copy. Both cars, you're going to be headed to 925 Porter Avenue on an illegal burn. It's going to be a text to 911 stating that a white male in his 30s or 40s, going to be bald with a blue shirt and jeans, is lighting plastic bags on fire close to the parking lot. Going to be near a silver-green Toyota Camry.
1: Copy for both.

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0: 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Just keep sending one.
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0: 5320.
1: It's going to be a bald white male wearing a blue t-shirt, and he's walking southbound on Southwest 9th, but he picked up all the stuff in the parking lot, apologized to the fire department, and walked off. So I guess we're 10-8 here.
0: Copy. 336. I'm correct.

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0: 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Child caller states that they had been robbed. There's already a case attached to it, and looks like she's just afraid.
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0: I'm going to show you on this dispute, 4755 Merle Hay Road at the Sonesta. Going to be meeting with staff. States that there's a black female in a gray shirt and a black male in a white shirt. They're arguing in the parking lot by an SUV.

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0: 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I should be on a half domestic at 835 East Ranger.
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3: 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We're going to do ones and twos tonight.
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0: I'm going to show you on this dispute over trespass, 3801 Grand Avenue. Going to be meeting with staff on the second floor.
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0: Eastside Cars, medics en route to 2571 Guthrie Avenue on a heart problem. They'll advise 1513. 328.
3: 328, sorry about that. Can I get a case number, please?
0: Case number is going to be 13796-13796.
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1: Can you show me arrived at OWI room south, please?
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1: 347.
0: Can I get a case number?
1: Case number is going to be 13,797-13797.
0: Copy that.
1: Any Southside car is able to brake and assist 336 on a silent commercial alarm at 7481 Highway 69, advise.
2: 35, I'll be clearing here shortly. I can go.
1: Copy, 336.
3: 336.
1: Both cars show you on a silent commercial alarm, 7481 Highway 69 at the South Glen Family Physicians. Caller was Noonlight Security. You can see a white male in his 30s wearing a black long sleeve shirt and black shorts. Just keeps walking around the building.
3: Copy.
0: Copy.
1: 334.
4: We were going to take a trip, but we see we need to go back to East Pleasant View, so we'll head there.
1: Copy.
2: .335, can I have a case number, please?
1: 335, case number is 13,798-13798.
2: Thank you.
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1: 306.
0: Could you remind me of our case number?
1: It'd be 13,793-13793.
0: Okay, thank you.
1: You're welcome.

0: 303, have you made your trip yet?
1: Negative.
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2: 304, Adam.
0: Have you made the trip yet?
2: Negative.
0: Copy. Both cars, I'm going to bounce you for an unknown problem. 4527 Waveland Court. 4527 Waveland Court. Caller stating that his dad got in a fight with somebody and stating that somebody needs a medic. Not really sure what's going on here.
1: Copy.

0: Any Southside car is able to brake for a welfare check. 5515 Southeast 14th Street. Advise.
1: 36. I can advise on my alarm because then you can use 35 when he gets to service.
0: Copy. 335.
2: Go ahead.
0: When you're done with your trip, I'm going to have you start for a welfare check.
2: Sounds good.

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1: 326.
0: And 327.
2: Good.
0: Going to show you on this vandal in progress, 1910 East Euclid Avenue. Crime alert caller is watching from the cameras, advises on the east side of the building there's a Hispanic male with a ponytail, black shirt, and brown pants that's going through the company vehicles here. He's going to be associated with a wide white Ford F-150, and caller states that nobody should be on property here.
2: Copy.
3: It's 303. You can disregard everybody else. This is, I'll explain trip notes, but everything checks okay.
0: Copy. 304, Adam.
4: All right, pull up.
0: Copy. 346.
2: Go ahead.
0: I'm going to have you assist 335 on a welfare check south. Oops.
2: Charlie.
0: Go ahead. Can be headed to 5515 Southeast 14th. Going to be checking on Angela. She texted some of her family members stating that there are some people here trying to hurt her, and she has been down in her apartment. Also stated that these people possibly have guns, and her family is here trying to help her.
2: Copy.
0: Three thirty-five.
5: You can clear me with the case here, but would you please just make a trip for the patrol camera when it's available for the same address, and they can call me, and then I'll head to that welfare check, too.
0: Yeah. Copy.

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1: Sorry. 303.
2: Yeah, I get a dispatch on clear channel, please.
1: 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Channel 3.
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0: The call taker on a clear channel, please.
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0: 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Sounds like it's going to be two males, and Angela isn't answering for anyone anymore.
1: Copy, just pulled up to building I, I'll advise.
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0: 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I can back up 35. Copy.
1: I'm ready. 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
0: Copy. 336. I'm direct. And 346.
2: Indirect.

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1: Copy.

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End of broadcast 1534.

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0: Are you able to put the phone number for Letitia into the trip notes, please?
1: Copy. Will do.

0: 5261,
1: DP.
0: 5261. Copy. Southside cars, medics en route to 4911 Southwest 19th on a fall. They'll advise 1537.

0: 334.
1: 334. Well, this is a wanted check, 2701 Southeast 14th. We got one female in custody. Motorcycle left, northbound, should be Ida George, 1503, false plates, driven by white male, bandana, and black shirt. Still continuing north past Hartford.
2: Copy. 334 had one takeoff on him. Going to be a white male wearing a bandana and a black shirt. Northbound. Last seen northbound on Southeast 14th. Passing Hartford.

0: 334.
1: Plate on the motorcycle is going to be Ida George 1603. I don't believe it is the correct plate. It's on a red cross rocket style motorcycle.
0: Copy.
2: .344. What was the description of that bike?
0: Going to be a red crotch rocket style motorcycle, white male, wearing a bandana and a black shirt.
2: Copy. You can clear the case, madam, on your rep and address. I'll be in the area.
0: Copy.

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1: That's fine. 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
1: Copy. Have a good night.
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1: Thank you.
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1: Copy. I'll go back and talk to her. Thank you.

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0: And MC5. MC5. Four. I'm going to have you start for a welfare check. 4755 Merle Hay Road, 4755 Merle Hay at the Sonesta. Going to be a transfer from the crisis line from a 7-month pregnant female having suicidal ideations.
1: Copy.

0: Pilot 3, David.
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0: Pilot 3, David. My computer's not letting me log on, says my ident's tied up. Can you see if you can free it up? 5111, please.
1: Copy. Try that out.
0: Thank you.
1: You're welcome.

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1: We're done.
0: Can I get Crow started for a Chrysler 300? Give me an inbound, no keys.
1: Coffee.

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0: You can cancel Crow. The RO is going to move it. You should be 10-8.
1: Copy.
2: VP.
1: 335.
2: I advise I can take what's next.
1: I'm going to show you on this PDA. 5050 Southeast 14th at the PetSmart. Could be meeting with Rachel in a black Chevy Silverado, and the other car is a white Chevy Silverado.
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0: 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Lenser's got it. Tonight.
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0: 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Case number is
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2: 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Can I get that CSI unit on a clear channel, please?
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0: Just sent you a half domestic, 2833 Calder Avenue. Going to be meeting with Steve, if you could read your trip notes.
2: Three forty-four.
0: You can
2: clear me, assistant. I'll be back in service.
0: Copy.

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0: 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Going to be meeting with Melinda, having issues with her daughter who's destroying their home.
1: For a copy. Can you also let the Southside covers on that one and check no right across traffic going northbound on 14th, operated by a white male with a black tank top? We'd also have a beard.
0: Copy.
1: Use
0: that You said northbound on 14th from where?
1: Correction. I'm at the URL. It's going southbound back towards our location, towards Walmart.
0: Copy, 334.
2: Go ahead.
0: And 336.
3: 36.
0: 344, just saw a red crotch rocket headed southbound on Southeast 14th towards Walmart. Going to be a black male wearing a black tank top. White male wearing a black tank top.
1: A white male with a beard, he's got a black tank top on, so if that's our guy, he's likely coming back. We're both direct.

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0: 344, just saw a red crotch rocket headed southbound on Southeast 14th towards Walmart. Going to be a black male wearing a black tank top. White male wearing a black tank top.
2: A white male with a beard. He's got a black tank top on, so if that's our guy, he's likely coming back. We're both direct.
0: Perfect.
3: .344 from .334. I attached our suspect from the trip. You can run him in with a picture.
2: .44, I'm direct.
0: .326.
2: .326.
0: And .328.
4: 20.
0: Just sent you an unknown problem. 3515 First Street, 3515 First Street. Spanish speaking male hung up on the line and language line. Wasn't of any assistance. Gonna see if we can get any more information, but have you had there?
2: Sorry.
4: Oh, yeah, got it.

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0: 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I advised that I'm closer to 28, so that I know I can head that way.
1: Copy. 328.
2: 328. You can keep me on it until we figure out what's going on.
1: Copy.

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0: 334. Would you like me to send the wagon your way?
2: Yes. I'll get an address in just a second.
0: Copy. 361.
2: Three thirty-four.
0: We'll be in.

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1: Just sent you a stalled 9.5 mile marker of I-235 westbound. Crime alert caller was a passerby, stated that there's a couple women broke down on the shoulder.

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1: 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Dispatch MC5.
2: MC5.
1: Officers want UTL. I'll show you back in.
2: Copy. Thank you.

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1: Is 36 available to come back to our location?
0: 336. Direct, I'll head that way. Copy.

0: Any central car is able to brake and assist 343 in the fire department on a psychiatric at 930 School Street, advise. Any central car is able to brake and assist 343 and the fire department on a psychiatric 930 School Street, advise.
1: 342, I can assist.
0: Copy, and 343.
2: Go ahead.
0: Both cars going to show you on the psychiatric with the fire department at 930 School Street, apartment 61. Caller states that his roommate has attempted to take a bunch of pills and is cutting herself. Her name's going to be Cassie, early 30s.
2: D6, good moment.
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0: Clearing assisted. I'll start for a domestic flight.
1: Copy.
2: Three twenty-one.
1: Going to show you both on this domestic flight, 4212 East Ovid Avenue. Going to be meeting with Kiernan, having issues with her sister's boyfriend.
2: Copy.

0: 321 and 326. 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She's going to be chasing her boyfriend around and being violent against him. She's going to be 90.
1: Those warrants are valid.
0: Will do.
1: Thank you.

0: 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Do you see what apartment number?
1: Gonna be unit 61.

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0: 343. Go ahead.
2: Building security, is there a code for this?
0: Stand by. 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
5: We have one of 342's units over there, front entrance again.
0: Copy. 342. Can one of you break to go let 343 in?
2: 342, I'm right.
5: 5261.
0: 5261.
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0: Does anyone on the air have an unlock kit? Advice? 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
5: Thanks for checking. I appreciate it.
0: You're welcome. 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
2: 04.
0: Making you aware of an injured on the board.
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Going to be a black Tesla driving with an unrestrained child in the backseat. Last seen northbound on Southeast 5th. 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
0: Not that I can see.
1: 10 minutes, Joe.
2: I had an address in the trip notes. We'll be en route there for a property retrieval.
0: Copy. 336. 336.
3: You can clear me assistant. I can head for whatever's next.
0: Copy.
4: Private 3, David, you can show me on that public assist in the 30B.
0: Copy. Thank you.
3: Go ahead, ma'am.
0: I'm going to show you on this missing report. 1211 Army Post Road. 1211 Army Post. Going to be meeting with Jenny.
3: Copy.
1: Can we get a case number for outside run, please?
0: Case number is going to be 13802-13802.
1: Copy, thank you.
2: Change the tire out of the roadway. I'll be assisted tonight.
0: Copy.
2: Three forty-six.
0: Can you head back over to 2?

0: 322.
1: 326.
0: Okay, who's the original caller on this? Because nobody's exactly being cooperative at all.
1: Looks like it's possibly a Kieranin. K-E-I-R-N-I-N.
0: You want to give that cell phone a call back here and see if they're willing to talk to them. I spoke with the homeowner and she wasn't very forthcoming with the information.
1: Copy. We'll give her a call.
0: Yeah.
2: Five zero zero three. Myself at 5032 will be your East Perks tonight.
1: Copy, 510 David.
2: 510 copy.

0: 326.
1: 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I appreciate it.
0: Copy.

0: 503, David.
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0: Looks like Elizabeth would like a call back.
1: Okay. I'm driving around looking for it. I'll call her, letting her know whether I find something or not in a little bit.
0: Copy.
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0: Copy.
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1: Transporting one female to Lutheran. Can you let the hospital know we want to go through the hospital bay? Starting miles 230.
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1: 347.
0: I'm going to have you assist slightly south, 3220 Southeast 14th, 3220 Southeast 14th at the Auto Zone. Going to be meeting with staff. State that there's 4 to 5 people behind the building that have been previously trespassed and would like them removed.
1: Copy.
0: Three forty-six.
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1: 304.
0: Just sent you a stalled 63rd and Uni in the northbound lanes on 63rd. Going to be a town and country van. Looks like it's tying up some traffic in this area.
1: Copy.

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0: Case made, citation issued, I'll be 10-8.
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2: Three twenty-six. Case number for outside wanted, please.
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0: Group from Elder GOA. You can send us that domestic and a 34. We're close.
1: Copy. Appreciate it.
2: Three twenty-three. Hey, Summer Berg and patrol camera when they're ready.
1: Case number is going to be 13,804-13804.
2: Yeah, copy, thanks.
1: 321. When you're done there, I'm going to have you head to 323's location for some pictures.
3: I'm going to be tied up for a bit. I'm going to have one here and a little bit transferred to jail.
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1: I'm going to show you on 323's trip. Going to be headed to 1315 East 12th Street, Apartment 3, to take some pictures. Case number is going to be 13,804-13804.
5: 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Can you give my 17 a call back and see if she's still here? I'm not seeing anyone here, and it looks like the business is closed.
1: Copy. We'll give her a call.
6: I don't know if you have me logged in by then up there or not, but I'll be 1042 for today.
1: Copy. Have a good night. Eastside Cars, FD is en route to 4122 Mattern Avenue for a public assist. They'll advise. 1646.

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1: 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Looks like she's actually going to be at the New China restaurant, wearing a blue shirt, standing outside.
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0: 304, Adam. Going to show you on this theft report, 2417 Woodland Avenue. Going to be meeting with Luke.
1: Copy.

0: 347. When you have a free moment, can you call up the dispatch for Caitlin?
1: Copy. We also have a mail and
2: cut. All right, well.
0: Copy.

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1: Case number is going to be 13,806-13806.
0: Copy, thank you.
2: Three thirty. Five, you're out to 1405 East Court Ave to pick up this juvenile. Bring him back home.
1: Copy.
3: 329. Hey, can you put me on the suspicious and give the 17 a call back? I'm knocking and nobody's coming to the door.
1: Copy. We'll give him a call.
3: Thank you.
0: 328
2: DP. 328. We assist at 10-8.
1: Copy.
3: Five three five seven. Could you log me out for the night? I appreciate it.
1: Absolutely. Have a good one. Three 29.
3: All right, someone came to the door.
1: Copy. Thank you.

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1: Air 4.
0: You can clear me from this injured with one impound, and then I'm going to need to go out of service to go get a medical attention.
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2: Copy. We'll stop the jail. We'll head that way soon.
1: Copy.
0: 347, we can relocate to the station if that's easier.
1: Copy. 361.
2: Right.
1: I'll have one to go at the station.

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0: Both cars going to show you on the suspicious activity. Merle Hay and Douglas. Merle Hay and Douglas. Going to be two kids panhandling, walking in the street. One of them is going to be a Hispanic male juvenile wearing all black. And a black male juvenile in a white shirt.
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0: I'm going to show you on this recovered runway, 7500 Meadowlands Drive, 7500 Meadowlands Drive, Building 6, Apartment 601. Going to be meeting with Chelsea.
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0: 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She has a permit. Can you catch the ground there?
1: Copy.

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0: You can clear me with a case made, and then can you also build a trip for the bike truck to pick up a blue mountain bike at 25th and Woodland?
1: Copy.
2: 306.
1: 306.
2: Would you be able to do a force log out? MPS is frozen.
1: Copy. Try that.
0: Five oh three, David. I made a trip note. Can you convert that note to a information trip? Should we locate this car? You can show me in with an assist. I'm gonna still drive around later looking for it. And I'll take the debris trip in the 30B.
1: Copy.

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0: We got two dropped off. Did they say they're ready at the station?
1: Yes, sir.
0: Got that. Yeah.
1: Three twenty-eight.
2: It is 343. I've got a vehicle, Oros 99. I'm trying to get caught back up to it. I'm at 56th and Easton.
1: Copy. Let me know when you get it stopped.
2: It's going to continue into Pleasant Hill or county territory. I lost eyes. I'll let you know here in a moment.
1: Copy.

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1: Copy.
2: Real 3, do good.
1: 303.
2: Kids check okay, they're selling water. Tonight.
1: Copy. Are they going to return that cart?
2: From what I understood, that cart wasn't associated with them. It was another kid. And that kid was not with them.
1: Copy.
3: $329 GP.
1: $329.
3: Go ahead and clear me advised. I'll be 10-8. She's going to follow up with the detectives tomorrow. And where's 28 at?
1: It's going to be Northeast 56th and East Douglas.
3: Copy.
2: I lost eyes around Northeast Oak Hill Drive and Northeast 27th. Believe it might have continued to go eastbound.
1: Copy.
0: 04.
1: AR4.
0: I called the confined, but it's on the screen, so you can just clear that as advised, and then if you could just log me out for the night.
1: Copy, will do.
2: There you go, 4 Adam.
1: 304 Adam.
4: As long as you guys got a trip for the bike truck made, you can clear me from this found that I'm still on.
1: Copy.
4: 503 David DP.
1: 503 David.
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0: Going to show you both on a suspicious activity. 5150 East 14th Street at the Casey's. Crime alert caller advised there is a male wearing a gray t-shirt and a female wearing a white shirt, brown sweatpants, and we're walking a dog, and female was blowing marijuana into the dog in the male's face.
2: Copy.

0: 303.
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0: We'll be headed to 3900 Merle Hay Road at the Applebee's for a domestic. Going to be meeting with a female having issues with her boyfriend, who is not on scene.
1: Copy.
2: Five oh three, David DP.
0: 503, David.
2: I advised. I'll be back in service, and you can clear that information trip that I, in regards to the car that I was just on. I located the car, and I'm going to return the keys to the subject's wife at Mercy.
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0: 304 Adam. Three oh four Adam, Officer Curfee.
2: 304 Adam.
0: Can you give us a description of the suspicious that you're out with?
2: Male on a bicycle.
0: Copy. White, black, Hispanic, or Asian?
2: White male.
0: Copy. 306.
2: Direct, put us on that, please.
0: Copy. Three twenty-one.
3: You can disregard 26. I'm UTL so far. I'm going to drive around just a bit more.
0: Copy. 326.
2: I'm direct. Thanks, 321.
4: Just about it. I'll be in with the case.
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0: I'm going to be UTL. Do you have anything else holding?
1: Nope. 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
0: Copy.

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Has a black male yelling, screaming, and hitting a female in the car. Going to be last seen heading southbound on Southeast 14th. End of broadcast 1732. 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
1: That's fine. They can hold.
0: Copy.

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0: 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I'm back in.
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0: 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Now your case number.
1: Yes. Case number is going to be 13,810-13810.
0: Copy.

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1: I'm going to show you guys on this PDA. 2202 South Union Street. 2202 South Union. Going to be a red Nissan versus a red Chrysler in front of this address.
0: Copy.

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0: 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You're going to be meeting with David.
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0: So you want a PDA, 4219 Southeast 23rd Court. Going to be a Toyota RAV4 versus a Nissan.
1: Copy.

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0: And 327.
2: Good.
0: I'm going to show you on this dispute. 511 East 16th Street. 511 East 16th Street. Going to be meeting with Tyrese. Stated he was almost hit by a vehicle. And the car is at this address.
2: Copy.
1: Yeah,

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1: And disregard, I see the drip notes.
0: Copy. 327.
1: Go ahead.
0: Updated address going to be 1637 Des Moines Street,

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1: 3:30.
0: 3:30, 10:08.
1: Copy.
2: 306.
1: 306.
2: Go around the station for coffee, please.
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0: I have a male in custody. I'll meet the wagon at DMAC.
1: Copy. 361. Gonna have one to go at DMAC.
0: Copy.

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1: Yes, I apologize.
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0: 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And 329, if you want to take a peek at this as well.
1: Yes, please, I'll be going.
0: Copy.
2: 310.
0: 310.
2: Can I get my trip number, please?
0: Trip number is D as in Tom, 260-086-174. 86174.
2: Thank you.

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0: Copy. 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
0: 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Over the D-Max.
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1: Trip number is going to be T as in Tom, 260-086-168-86168.
0: Thank you.
1: You're welcome.

0: 323. 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Going to be meeting with a female. States that somebody hit her vehicle, left a note and left.
1: Yeah,

0: 303.
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0: Are you guys headed to that 3000 Douglas address right now?
1: Yeah, we don't have any charges. We're just looking for the vehicle, I guess, at this point.
0: Copy.

0: 3360p. Go ahead. It's eyes, Holy 10-8. Copy. 1811.
1: Three twenty-eight. Dispatch on 3 for an extended DP, please.
0: Copy.

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2: 330.
0: Both cars in the neighborhood, the speed limit's over the time, 601 East Spring Street, 601 East Spring, meeting with Amber. Sounds like some ongoing issues with some neighbors in the area. They were already back at their house, not sure on the exact address, but she can point it out.
1: Copy.
2: Okay.

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1: Go ahead.
0: Okay, guys, start for this Berg in progress. 2504 Pleasant Street, 2504 Pleasant. Called in by the mother of the homeowner who's not on scene. She's going to be about 10 minutes out in a black Ford Escape. Said that the neighbor told her that a white female named Heidi is trying to kick in the door of the house. Sounds like Carl does have 96 issues and lives over off of 25th Street. Sounds like this has happened before. I'll let you know if we get further.
1: Obviously.

0: 344.
1: Is that 344?
0: Yeah, 344. I'm not too far away from that bird in progress. You can put me on.
1: Copy, I'll show you on it as well. 503, David.
2: Go on.
1: Just want to make sure you were direct on bar in 344, barely west.
2: That's fine.
1: Copy, thanks.

0: 335 DP.
1: 335.
0: Driver exchange citation issued. I'm 10-8.
1: Copy that. Until I get something more pressing, come up. Can I have you check on this Parker?
0: Absolutely.
1: Thank you, sir.
0: 304 Adam.
1: 304 Adam.
0: Can you show me and ride to the station, put narcotics on property?
1: Copy, I'll show you that way.
2: Rest may be 10-8.
1: Cabby.

0: Anybody who was able to break through a welfare check at the Euclid Ave River Bridge advice?
1: 303, you can show me assisted and I can go and advise on it.
0: Copy that, 303, Euclid Avenue River Bridge, welfare check. Criminal or caller is just passing by, so that there's a white female wearing a green tank top, black leggings. Looks like she was trying to hop over the railing over the bridge, hop back over. Looks like she's possibly on something. Last seen walking westbound on the bridge.
1: Copy that.
0: And what's that, Chris? Probably broadcast for Reckless. Last seen going southbound on MLK from Urbandale, southbound MLK in Urbandale. Black Dodge Charger, Paul Lincoln Henry 261, PLH 261. Looks like they were trying to intentionally run a pedestrian over on Douglas. And the broadcast 1824.

Westside Cars, copy of broadcast of a possible LWI last seen around the 4.4 mile marker of I-235 going westbound. Again, about 56-9235 going westbound. It's going to be a black Cadillac Escalade. Paul Young Sam 8759 Texas plates. Paul Young Sam 8759 swerving all over the roadway. And broadcast 1829.

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0: Assisted by Medi with an arrest.
2: 10-8, ring under the wanted.
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3: 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They have not seen anybody matching that description doing those things the RP said. So, GOA is it.
1: Copy that, thank you. All of you start for this, half domestic then, and your beat meeting with Marley, 1736 Beaver.
3: Copy that.

0: 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Advice.
1: 334.
0: Now, I'll bounce you guys back. You're going to be headed to the Floor Lodge, 4817 Floor Drive, 4817 Floor. Another caller said that there's a white male laying on the ground near the stairs, so that it looked like he was breathing and possibly moved his leg, but one, somebody else to check him out.
1: Copy.

Southside Cars Crapyard Broadcast with a possible OWI last seen going westbound from Southeast 45th and East Army Post is going to be a white Highlander, Paul King, Young 904, PKY 904. It's driven all over the road, almost hit the collar. End of broadcast, 1835.

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0: Copy that, 334.
2: 334.
0: Hey, 335 is offered to take your spot. Am I going to put you back on the East Porter trip?
2: Yes, ma'am. Thank you, 335.

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1: Sounds good. I'll check it out. I appreciate the update.
0: You're welcome. And 327.
1: Go ahead.
0: And 321.
2: 321.
0: Both cars went straight for Findlay Elementary, 3025 Oxford, 3025 Oxford, on a fight. Sounds like there were five juveniles beating up on a male here. Don't have much further at this time.
1: Copy.
2: Copy.

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1: Is that 323?
0: Yep. Facilitated a driver's exchange, Homington 8, and I'm going to head toward the fight as well.
1: Copy, I'll show you on it.

0: all these three cars on this fight. It sounds like they're saying that the juveniles are somewhere between 11 and 18 years old, possibly five females, attacking a male over a potential breakup. And there's possibly also a baby involved, still working on further. We didn't get any answer from the school board.
1: Copy.
2: Andy?
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0: 347. 347, all units fire on the structure. It's 1209 Fillmore Street, 1209 Fillmore. Sounds like the back deck is on fire here.
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0: and all these high cars on that side. We do have Des Moines public school security coming out that way now. Anybody south to Break Fern, OWI at the Casey's on Echo Valley advice. Anybody south to Break Fern, OWI at the Casey's on Echo Valley Drive advice. 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
1: 46, I can head that way.
0: Copy, I'll work on getting you first available. That's going to be at the Casey's 2106 Echo Valley Drive, 2106 Echo Valley. There's a previous broadcast from OWI. It's a black Equinox with Blackhawk County plates. Sounds like white female driver fell asleep at the wheel on the roadway on the floor.
1: Copy.
0: 503, David.
2: Go ahead.
0: Hey, I just got a priority OWI south at the Casey's on Echo Valley Drive. I do have a traffic car headed that way. Permission to borrow to get him some assistance as well.
2: That's fine.
0: 346.
3: Go ahead.
0: I'll use this south, Casey's 2106 Echo Valley Drive on OWI, previously broadcast a black Equinox with black Hawk County plates. White female driver looked like she was dozing off, sounds like the vehicle's been parked here.
3: Copy.

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0: Advise detail on the suspect, 10-8.
1: Copy. And 304, if you don't mind, I'm going to have another trip for you. I'll have you start for this neighborhood dispute over the time, 3725 University, 3725 Uni, May Unit 8, meeting with Rick, having issues with a female in Unit 10.
0: Copy.

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2: 28.
0: Both cars are going to be just medics. It's going to be at 1533 East Euclid, 1533 East Euclid. Got a female yelling, screaming for an ambulance in the street, but was also arguing with somebody. Sounds like 39-year-old female, possibly having 96 issues, but also sounds intoxicated.
1: Copy.
2: Copy.

0: 335.
1: Are there any available units that happen to be close? It sounds like this gentleman might be or is an escapee from the fort. I'm going to try to find him again.
0: Copy. Do I have any cars near the Fleur Lodge, 4800 block of Fleur Advice? Five oh three, David. Okay, 335 is out with a mail as possible for escape E, needing some assistance for 800 block of Fleur. I already have a couple of central cars headed down south. Do you want me to start another that way to assist him?
2: Yep, absolutely. Start whoever's closest.
3: Well, I'm a ways off, but if you want to add somebody else, that's why I can go through.
0: Copy that. 329, I'll start you that way. And 346.
1: 346.
0: I'm going to show you off the OWI for now and have you assist with a possible Fort Escapee at the Fleur Lodge on your way south.
1: Copy.
0: 486.
1: 486. I get advice for now.
0: I appreciate it. Thank you.
4: 306. 306. An officer working off duty at Mercy right now.
0: Yeah, I believe so. Dispatch to off duty working Mercy, guys. Dispatch, Officer Sangate.
4: Thanks for trying.
0: Yeah, it looks like Larry's portal is there if you want to try giving him a call.
4: Okay. I'll call up to you guys and get his personal number.
0: Copy, unless you want to just go to 40 for that.
4: Okay, let's go to 40.
0: Copy, thanks. Anybody south to break for suspicious with a weapon? 802 East County Line advise.
2: 342 advise, I'll head that way.
0: Copy, 343. Anybody to back up 343? Suspicious with a weapon on East County Line advise.
1: 330, I advise, taking that way.
5: 36, same traffic, I'll take the central car spot on that.
0: Copy, thank you. 343, I'll go ahead and just leave you central for now. And 503, David.
2: Go ahead.
0: 330-336, suspicious with a weapon, 802 East County Line Road, 802 East County Line, going to be lot 200. There's a Hispanic male in his 30s wearing a green shirt, black pants, appears to be intoxicated, and is currently outside swinging around a machete. Doesn't sound like he was threatening anybody, but was yelling and screaming, talking to himself, and sounds like he was also urinating himself.
2: Copy.
1: 347.
0: Go ahead.
1: We assisted after you. We can take that to speed of 42.
0: Copy, thanks.

0: 346.
1: Is 335 out with this guy? And if not, does he have a description of it?
0: 335.
2: I'm circling the building. He somehow dipped into one of these apartments. White male, about 6'2", wearing a black hat and a gray tank top.
0: Copy that. White male, approximately 6'2", wearing a black hat, gray tank top, possibly went into one of the apartment buildings.
3: Female in custody. I just spoke with the wagon. We'll meet them at the ARL. Starting is 59.6.
0: Copy, I'll show you that way.

0: 326.
1: 326.
0: Can you have 502 give my cell phone a call, please?
1: Copy 502, David.
2: Under.
1: Copy, thanks.

0: 326.
1: Why don't you go ahead and give us the case number here as well, please.
0: Copy. Case number is going to be 13,813-13813.
1: Copy.

0: 346.
1: 346. My assistant here is 486. Want any help?
0: 486.
2: Forty-six.
0: Do you want another car out there, sir?
3: No, I am UTL currently, so I'm asking staff. Do you want to give the caller a call back and see if they still see this car?
0: Yeah, I'll see if we can get it figured out. 346, I'll just leave you in for now. Thank you.
1: Copy.
2: 329.
4: Hey, did 335 locate this guy?
0: I don't believe so. 335?
5: Negative. We can just call this advice for now. Staff's going to call back if they see him.
0: Copy. 329, direct.
4: Direct, I can head to that trip on county line unless they don't need me.
0: Copy, I'll show you on it. .330 and .336,
6: should you
0: direct on the K9
6: ahead
0: that way?
6: Yeah, we're pulling. I'm pulling up now. I'll let you know.
0: Copy that. .335. .335.
5: Would you show me out here at the Fleur Lodge for a, let's call it, half domestic? I'll advise.
0: Copy, I'll show you out there.

0: 486.
1: 486.
0: I have a trip notes. You can clear me UTL, but I'll still check the area.
1: Copy that. Thanks, sir.
2: Three thirty. Does the caller want to meet on this? I'm not seeing anybody out here.
1: Neither, I believe. It's just going to be a crime alert.

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1: 321.
0: All the juveniles went home. We advised in service.
1: Copy.
2: DP 304 Adam.
3: I was assisted by 306 with an arrest. I'll be 10-8.
1: Copy. Have you check out this bandit on 59th Street and tell them anything pressing comes up?
3: Copy.
2: I'll look at those. Revised name.
1: Copy.

0: 330, we'll be out with caller.
1: Copy, 330 out with caller. Looks like in front of 198. 198 is kind of like...